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2: 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Gotta say congratulations to Teresa Harvey out of Long Beach. Teresa, you just won $1,000 right here from Power 106. And you're also in the running for the grand prize, which is two round-trip flights plus hotel, along with a $250 gift card and premium seats to see Ye, a.k.a. Kanye West, in Phoenix, Arizona, y'all. Now, your next chance to win another $1,000 will happen tomorrow morning at 8:30 with Brown Bag Mornings.
1: Charlie ended up paying for his brother-in-law's prostitute by accident because they were all tore up. They went to San Diego for the bachelor party, then they crossed over to Hong Kong.
2: Yeah.
1: Stuff happened. A lap dance, if this is supposed to be a lap dance, yeah, cost $88. Mm-hmm. Smashing, $80. 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
3: Walk out.
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4: Smashing.
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4: Yeah. 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
1: Yeah.
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0: Tuesday, though. It's also the first day of fall.
1: Hey, pumpkin spice, here we come.
0: Pumpkin spice season, Halloween's on deck. We got the turkeys coming up right after, and then, just like that, Christmas time and New Year's, man. Sheesh. Crazy. Only 100 days left officially in 2026.
1: That's it.
0: 100 days left for the new year. Crazy to think, right?
1: Crazy year.

0: some love?
1: Yes, to my wife, Nikki Perez.
0: Hey, happy birthday to your wifey and to all the Virgos celebrating on this last day. Twin from Inglewood, what you want to say about the Virgos?
1: They are manipulative. They are controlling.
2: Damn.
1: But they is really good lovers, though.
0: Wow. Okay, so that's the positive love you wanted to show. It seems like you got experience with Virgos, twin.
1: Hell yeah. Two baby daddies and a husband.
0: Oh, yep. Wow.
2: Damn.
0: Okay.
3: Oh, she definitely got a type.
0: She definitely got a type. Two baby daddies and a husband. See, I thought that was going to go left for a second, though. I was like, come on, it's the last day of Virgo season. You going to do them like that? But, you know, she did go ahead and finish that up pretty cleanly.
3: And all the Virgos, man. Happy birthday.
0: Shout out to all the Virgos. My favorite Virgo, man, got to be Parker Kendrick. No doubt, man. All right, we got one last day for you to win a Virgo in your life some tickets, or just for yourself. A 4-pack to Not Scary Farm coming up 6:35. Be Nice DJ Charisma.

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2: Right? 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It's like, dang, I could let my man go and then he's going to sleep with a stripper, right?
3: Mm-hmm. Uh-huh.
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3: Yeah.
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0: 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We threw the bait out there. It always came back.
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0: All right, with summer officially over and fall in full effect, it's time to get to some fall activities, Charisma. It's only right.
1: Ooh, let's do it.
0: What's your favorite thing about the fall?
1: Just the change of the weather.
0: The change?
1: I love seeing the orange and red leaves.
0: I thought you were going to say you like seeing the sun go down earlier.
1: No, I like the sun. I like summer.
0: You like
1: sun.
0: the later
1: days.
0: Yeah,
1: I like days. The summertime, but definitely right, I love seeing, you know, seeing the leaves change color.
0: You know what I like? I love me some freaky time. You know what I'm saying?
2: Okay. Hey, yo.
0: Not like that. Chill out. I'm talking about, like, you know, the Halloween themes. You know, I like seeing driving around and seeing the houses with the decorations, the pumpkin. I like the pumpkin carving. I like the scary movies, like just going on a scary movie marathon. I know you don't really like that stuff. You don't like the scary side of it. But I know there's a lot of people that feel me and love it. So right now we got a 4-pack of tickets to Not Scary Farm, where nightmares turn and come alive with 2 new mazes, wicked scare zones, and more than 1,000. That's right, 1,000 horrifying creatures in the park. All right, call her 10-818-520-1059. We're going to get you loaded up. Be nice, DJ Charisma on Power 106. Happy first day of fall. Hey.

0: farm to get a freak on out there. And we got to talk about Gen Zers who are quitting their jobs at alarming rates, Charisma.
1: That's crazy.
0: Not just that, though, but the resignation letters are out of control. Like, if you thought them quitting and just being like, yo, I don't like this job, so I don't want to work here no more.
1: They're all hell with their parents, too.
0: That's what I'm saying. That's why they do, like they literally
1: they
0: don't
1: tripping.
0: Care.
1: Yeah, they don't care.
0: They don't give a F. Like, they're like, all right, anyway, man, I'm just going back to not paying rent. I'm chilling.
1: Sheesh.
0: I'm cool. Like, I got money saved up.
1: This is a big social change in our society. Like, let's see how this plays out in 10 years.
0: Yo, that's going to be crazy. 10 years from today, the job market might be wide open because nobody going to be working.
1: That's crazy.
0: All right, look. So one of them wrote their resignation letter on a napkin and gave it to their boss. It said, I have chosen this type of paper for my resignation as a symbol of how this company treated me. I quit in all caps with the underline. And actually, I stand corrected. It's not a piece of towel, a paper towel. It's a toilet paper. Next one. They put the SpongeBob meme. They printed out a paper with the SpongeBob meme that says, all right, I'm going to head out. And they wrote, to whom it may concern, I, blank, will be leaving, blank, effective of today.
1: Sheesh, they have no worries. Like you said, they got no worries.
0: Next one. It was through via text. Hi, I just wanted to let you know I won't be coming back after today. Thank you for the opportunity to discover that I am, in fact, not built for whatever this was. Consider this my resignation. My laptop is on my desk. My will to participate is not.
1: Wow.
0: Wishing everyone the best.
2: Damn.
0: Yo, we might be cooked out here, man.
1: Yeah, man. And then you see all the streamers and everyone thinks they can stream.
0: Well, everybody,
1: get rich.
0: Everybody thinks they can stream for sure. Like, they think that's the new wave right there.
1: Tripping.
0: Or
1: it's
0: like,
1: not easy.
0: It's like stream or make music.
1: Crazy.
0: Everybody want to be a rapper, man. You know what I'm saying? And then the last one. Dear Steve, I'm resigning effective today immediately.
1: Dear Steve.
0: Yeah, exactly. Dear Steve, I'm resigning effective immediately. I've spent enough time pretending the way this place is run is normal, and I'm not interested in doing it anymore. Please don't schedule an exit interview. I've already said everything I needed to say in my head approximately 400 times. Good luck.
2: Damn.

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5: Day and night, you heard?

known for going off on his IG story, writing paragraphs and books on there. So yesterday, he called out the music industry and celebrities. And he said, I'm not going to read the whole thing because it's too long. We'll be here all night, Charisma. But he said, I'm not your friend. I'm not your buddy. I don't like majority of you. I don't want your approval. I don't want your fake love. I hate the music industry. I don't want to participate in this circus. If it doesn't

0: brothers too. You know, it's competition. It's like, you know.
1: Damn. Yeah. Maybe next time don't go on tour together.
0: Nah, they're still killing it. They're going to be friends.
1: No, they're killing it. Yeah, they're killing it individually. But together, though, it might be, you know what I'm saying? But, you know, the other thing that we got to look at is the comments. Somebody said, gross character, personality, but the man hella talented. And then somebody said, LMAO, I love him so bad. Then somebody put snowflakes. Then somebody said, facts, though. And then somebody else said, an R&B diss track would be crazy.
0: Oh, he's done it before.
1: Then he said, yeah, no, he has. Then somebody says, someone done pissed the Taurus off.
0: Oh, that's a fact.
1: Somebody said, I don't think he told any lies. Somebody said, he's confirming he's not Illuminati. And then someone said,

0: All right, so we just got done talking about Chris Brown blowing some steam off on his Instagram. Story, though. Right, paragraph. Somebody else getting spicy on the gram, man, is Drizzy Drake, man. Oh, Drake, man, has been getting spicy on there, too.
1: Spicy. Drake?
0: That's right, soldier. Drake. So Drake, man, you know, he posted a whole row of pictures, right? And in it, he wrote the caption, "Weird hill to die on, but at least you're gone."
1: Yeah, he's a trip.
0: Do you have any guesses at who you might talk about?
1: Or what that even means? Or what is he talking about himself? Is he talking about someone else?
0: No, he's talking about someone else.
1: I mean, come
0: because
1: on,
0: it's
1: man,
0: like, weird hill to die on, but at least you're gone. Mm. Could that be a woman? Could that be a peer?
1: I don't know.
0: Another
1: rapper? He's got a lot of enemies. He's got a lot of people he don't like.
0: He literally has a song where he says he got a lot of enemies.
1: Yep.
0: Got a lot of enemies.
1: Who knows who he's talking about?
0: Got a lot of people trying to drain me in my energy. All right, so one Instagram user said that he's talking about Kendrick Lamar. And he says that because he says that on one of his new songs that he previewed on his FOMO short film, he has a line on there about a certain rapper that made a mountain out of a molehole. You know what a mole is, right?
1: Yeah, a little animal.
0: Yeah.
1: Digs holes.
0: Yeah.
1: Okay.
0: So he was talking about Kendrick Lamar on that line. So somebody said that he was talking about Kendrick on this where he said, "Weird hill to die on, but at least you're gone." So does that mean? So is he gonna reignite this beef with Kendrick?
1: Oh, he's still mad. You know it.
0: Because see, the thing about I feel like
1: Scorpio.
0: With Kendrick sometimes chills out and then he doesn't really say nothing unless he's provoked at times, right?
1: Mm-hmm.
0: So you kind of don't want to wake him up and then start that unless you're ready. So Drake must have something ready on FOMO too, because if he's talking like this, this might be a preview of how the album's gonna sound. I mean, look. He already dropped 3 albums this year. One of them, Iceman, was a little spicy talk. He had taken shots on there at different people. The other one was for the ladies, which was what? Maid of Honor? And then Habidi was more like the island vibes, the vibes. You know what I'm saying? So we'll see. But it's going to get interesting. It's going to get interesting out here, man. And it's definitely going to get interesting in the next 20 minutes or so. Because we have a pair of tickets. Actually, a 4-pack of tickets. No, let's do this one. A pair of tickets to ComplexCon plus tickets to see Playboi Carti at the ComplexCon show, too. So stay locked in, man. Be nice, DJ Charisma, Power 106. All we do is win. Know that.

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0: 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He's headlining Sunday's Complex Con concert right next door at Crypto.com Arena. 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You go do your shopping, check out some cool stuff, nice booths and all that. 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
1: And have a great weekend.
0: That's a great Sunday right there, man. 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

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Tim, you can go and brush your shoulder off, Ruben. I got you. Yeah.

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0: Soulja Boy been kind of quiet lately, right?
1: He's been playing video games online.
0: I haven't heard Soulja Boy in a minute say a damn thing. Not go on any rants.
1: He's chilling.
0: He ain't said a single word in a minute. Soulja Boy, if you out there, man, tap in. It's been a minute since we heard Soulja Boy say anything, man. You know who's not quiet? Vanessa from Bellflower. She was caller 10. She won a pair of passes to Complex Con.
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0: Well, first off, everything, I guess, right? Hey, the winning don't stop there either. You know, we got more tickets coming up 8 o'clock hour. Plus, tomorrow morning, 8:30 a.m., Brown Bag has your first chance to win $1,000 with their cash grab. $1,000.
1: A lot of money.
0: $1,000. That's right.
1: Use that right now.
0: We can all, right?
1: Yep.
0: All you got to do is listen for that cash code at 8:30. When you hear that cash code, immediately go to power106.com. And right on the landing page, you'll see a cash grab thing. Just click it. And then from there, it's going to ask you to insert the cash code. All right? When you insert that cash code, you're automatically entered for a chance to win at that wow.
1: Ooh, it's like a slot machine almost, huh?
0: Yeah.
1: Yeah.
0: It is, man. It's just like, feels good to hit that, man. All right. Coming up next 5 minutes, we got nice news. We're going to tell you what Kid Cudi's working on.
1: Kid Cudi, he's back.
0: Kid Cudi's back in full effect, man, and he's working on a lot of things. Right now, though, don't snooze on SZA. Let's get it.
1: Come on.

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1: Nice news.
2: What's the news?
0: All right, so I know it's Halloween time and it's time to get freaky. Kid Cudi's actually getting into some more movie making, Charisma. Uh-oh. We've seen him act before. Actually, he actually acted on one of my favorite shows. If you ain't ever seen How to Make It in America on HBO, 2 seasons, go check it out. Amazing show.
3: I'm about to check that out.
0: Kid Cudi actually does a great job on there. And now, the hitmaker is writing, directing, scoring, and starring in a new horror flick. It's called Wrong Number, and he's starring alongside Barbie Ferreira, who was on Euphoria.
3: Okay.
0: Euphoria fame. It's currently filming in L.A., and Cudi plays a lonely self-help author whose romance with Ferreira's mysterious Elisa leaves him stalked and suspected in a string of murders. The cast also includes Clifton Powell, Lucy Barrett, and others, and it's expected to hit theaters next year. So we got to wait for next spooky season to watch it. You know what I'm saying? A whole year from now. But don't worry, because the way time's been flying, it feels like it's going to be like...
3: it's going to be tomorrow, geez.
0: Exactly. Cudi shared the news on Instagram. He said, "My second film, Wrong Number, is coming, baby. Written, directed, and scored by me. So ready for you all to see what we're cooking up. Best crew, best cast."

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0: Happy first day of fall to everybody tapped in. Summer is officially behind us. Ashley from Torrance, what's the most toxic thing you did this summer?
1: The most toxic thing I did this summer? Probably didn't break up with my boyfriend.
0: Wait, didn't break up with your boyfriend?
1: Yeah, because I love him. Aww. You know how it goes.
0: Nah, actually, I don't know how it goes. I can't relate, but you still got time to do so.
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0: It's looking like it's going to be a toxic fall for her.

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0: 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I don't know what I'm thinking about.
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Start of fall means the start of spooky season. I got a family four-pack of tickets to Not Scary Farm. I'm going to give you a few clues, and you got to guess this scary movie villain. If you get it correctly, you are in there. 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It's your homeboy, B.

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1: Hazel, I'm trying to hook you up with this 4-pack of tickets to Not Scary Farm. To win them, you gotta name this scary movie villain. 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Who do you think it is?
0: Leatherface?
1: Leatherface it is. 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
0: Woo! Thank you, V9. 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

0: If you were hoping to get a new 50 Cent album, it looks like that is out of the question. 50 broke down why he will not be dropping any new albums while doing what he does best, shading other rappers. Check it out.
1: I'm not trying to be in the way. See, look, hip-hop culture is connected to youth culture. You are not supposed to be the hottest in nothing at 60. F*** that.

So earlier today, Justin Bieber randomly pulled up to MacArthur Park and just started performing with his band right on the grass. I'm more than sure the homie got a pupusa or a bacon wrap hot dog afterward. Hey, he might be warming up for the Super Bowl halftime show because he is one of the main contenders for next year's show, which will be at SoFi Stadium in Inglewood. You gotta love it. Coming up in the next 20 minutes, I got tickets to ComplexCon to see Playboi Carti perform. 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

It's been a ride. 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Now some of you might still be in that place. If you're trying to get out, just follow me. 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

0: All right, so is it too early to talk about the NFL big game halftime show? 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
1: We send a sick ass wheel out to El Sereno, banging on fools like, hey, this is my terreno. 82 degrees and 67 degrees at night, perritos. It's gonna be a hot one, so be careful before I throw a hot one on you, perro, por favor. The hunger of 79 and 63, por favor, homie.
2: 63!
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7: 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There's an injury crash at the 14 southbound approaching Agua Dulce Canyon Road, and traffic's heavy from Escondido Canyon. That's an overturned truck, and it's leaking fuel, so use caution approaching the area. And Echo Park, an accident at the 101 northbound at the 2. 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That's Straight Talk Wireless on Verizon's 5G network. 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
29: Gen Zers, man, they are learning how to make some money. They're hustling out here in these streets. 42% of Gen Z adults report living paycheck to paycheck, and a growing number are turning everyday habits into income streams to close the gap. They're having their main hustle and then their side hustles. But let me tell you the top side hustles that Gen Z is doing. Some are going to trip you up. Some are make you think, I should have done, I thought of that.
30: Yeah. Mm-hmm.
29: As a millennial.
30: Yep. Mm.
29: Number five, renting yourself out as a plus one.
31: Oh my God, you can do that.
29: Being a paid platonic companion for weddings, hangouts, events has quietly become a real job. For example, bridesmaids for hire. If you that bridezilla don't got that many homegirls, you could hire one, and that's a booming business right now. What? You were a rented chambelán, weren't you?
32: My mom used to rent me as a chambelán. Mm-hmm. I was a chambelán escort. I should just show up when chambelanes couldn't make it, like the day of the fiesta or whatever. Here, or like people would get mad and get put like, I'm not gonna have my son in there no more.
29: Yeah,
32: my mom would throw me in there for $35.
29: Oh, that's it.
30: Wow. No way. Could you keep any?
32: And then she would make me rent the tux from her for $35.
29: Oh,
32: so it was basically for free.
30: Oh, you business. Need a tux, don't you? That'll
32: be $35.
29: I like that though. You came in the clutch. You're like a chambelán man.
32: And I knew the dances. I knew the vals already.
29: Your mom taught the choreography.
32: Yes, I knew the number.
29: Fire.
30: So
29: tiempo de vals. Step 1-2. You got it.
32: Yeah,
29: okay. Number four. Job that Gen Zs are taking on as their side hustles. Betting on yourself to hit your steps. We saw that app. I signed up. Vic signed up. Did we do it? No. But Gen Z, they got the time of day.
30: Yeah.
29: All right. Apps like Step will let you wager money on hitting your daily step goal. You put cash in a pot.

0: gaming accounts. I'm not too big on this one. Yeah. I'm not, but skilled gamers, because they're home all day, because they're Gen Z, get hired to boost strangers' ranks in League, Valorant, and Call of Duty.
1: Yeah,
0: Valorant.
1: People sell their accounts. So, like, if you're already up there in level, it's like, hey, I'm already at like level 100. You can just buy that account.
0: Wow.
2: But that's kind of dumb, because you're going to be playing against players that are way better than you.
1: It
2: aren't
1: just depends
2: you?
1: On the game yeah. that you're playing and stuff
3: it's
1: like that. Like,
3: it's kind of like slanging an Instagram page.
1: Yeah, basically the same thing.
2: I guess so.
3: How long did it take me to get the followers? Yeah, you can.
0: Dude, you got a million right now. How much would it be worth to give it to, like, I don't know, like a weed shop?
3: I don't know. No.
0: They're used to the skits, and all of a sudden it's like,
3: it's priceless. How worth
0: this? Aw, no, cutie pie. Aww. Everyone has a price.
1: Yeah.
3: No, not how big? Me. My fans are.
2: $2 million.
4: For yours?
2: For mine? Oh, no, for Khan's. Oh. Mine, like, 20 bucks.
0: Greg, Vic's going to sell your account.
3: Wait, what'd you say, 2 million?
2: $2 million.
3: Yeah, maybe.
0: Okay. How about this? The number one job Gen Zers are signing up for in order to get some extra bread is getting paid to wait in line for other people. Mm. Whether that's restaurant reservations, product drops, and launch day lines, all there's people willing to pay $20 to $50 an hour for you to
3: so
0: wait
3: like
0: for
3: an
0: them.
3: Like an actor standing, like a stand-in?
0: Like go wait in line for me.
2: Like yeah, if Supreme like, has wait. A drop. They stand.
0: The restaurant ones. There's some restaurants that you can't make a reservation. You have to go.
1: Yeah.
0: We would send our nephews. I hope they don't start asking for money.
2: Yeah.
0: Mm-hmm.
2: Oh, hell no.
0: So that's some bread. That's some bread you could be making. Cool. The Gen Zers have figured it out.
2: If you combine all of them, you can make some money.
1: Yeah.
4: Yeah, full-time job right there.
2: Pretty much.
0: But, like, low-key, what are my bills if I'm a Gen Zer? 20, 50 bucks for standing in line? Right. That's my bread, mm-hmm. you know? That's my matcha. Okay. That was Money Moves, brought to you by your Toyota dealers. I'm Leti for Brown Bag Mornings on Power 106. I'm thinking about it. It's like, what were our side gigs? And they were not as nice or legal as these side gigs, so...
3: Well, kids, I used to collect cans. I used to steal people's cans from people's houses.
4: Oh, you'd steal
3: if I see them in the yard, I'm like, I'm going to go in there and get the can.
0: Yeah. No, side gig is, I'll give you some of this, and then you got to go split it up in the community, and then I'm paying you.
3: Mine was side robbery.
2: Wash cars.
3: Mm-hmm. Cool.
2: You passed out flyers for, like, companies.
4: Well, I would just
0: I was the drug dealer. Okay. All right.
2: Yes.
0: Only I helped my cousin Julio. Take out the stems.
2: Yes.
0: All right.
2: Take out the stems.
0: Take out the stems. I was 7.
4: Right. How much did you get paid for that?
0: I don't know. Take me to the liquor store.
2: A dime bag?
0: What did I do?
4: Oh, for me, it was just like, I would go with my dad to translate. Treat, that's it. But I wouldn't get paid. He'd give me $1 on Sunday.
3: You're the spokesperson?
4: Yeah.
3: Yeah, she was the press secretary of her dad's business.
0: Oh, I love
4: Easy.
0: She would make sure he didn't get gypped.
4: Oh, yeah, because he'd be charging way too cheap, and he'd be like, dile que 75, and I'm like, oh, he said 150.
2: Ooh, there we go.
0: Angie,
2: you're the manager.
0: Yeah.
3: That was good.
0: All right, that was Money Moves, brought to you by your Toyota dealers. I'm Leti for Brown Bag Mornings on Power 106.

0: My heart goes out to everybody that has an AC, but your dad or your mom won't let you turn it off. That's my dad right now.
1: Don't turn it off.
0: Dad, it's like in the...
1: It weighs gas.
0: Yeah, but I paid that bill. Like, Dad, you can turn it on. I see you in here just like
2: with the little fan or something.
0: Yes.
1: Your dad's over there just cocinándose, huh?
0: Cocinándose, like taking a nap. I'm like, Dad, no.
1: Turn it on. Maje, que no pase nada.
0: He's not the Salvi one. He's a Mexican.
1: Pero sí entiende.
0: He liked it.
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4: 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Got a signal in Agua Dulce for an injury crash. 14 south of has Agua Dulce Canyon Road. Two right lanes shut down for an overturned truck and traffic stops at Red Rover Mine Road. Got a signal in Corona for emergency road work 91 west and right into the 71. Three left lanes are blocked off and it's already heavy from the I-15.
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1: We need a line. I mean, phone line. We got your phone. The homie helpline.
3: All right, today we got Patrick. Patrick hit us up and said, "Brown bag, my name is Patrick, and being a people pleaser got me stressed the hell out and in the middle of some beef." He said, "I have a coworker named Marisol. We worked together for 4 years, and we're really cool. She's been a good friend, even my wing woman when I try to talk to girls. So when she got her car repoed, I helped her out. Rides to work, groceries, errands. Gas is expensive as hell, but I suck at telling people no. Now, though, she has me picking up her son from school. Last week, I pulled up and her baby daddy was there, and he said, 'Who are you?' I said, 'Mari's friend, Patrick.' He looks at me and goes, 'So what's really going on with you and Marisol? I keep hearing your name, you drive her around, you're picking up my son.' And I tell him, 'We work together, I'm just helping her out.' Then he stares at me like he doesn't believe a word and says, 'Yeah, I—' then takes his son and leaves. So I got in the car and called Marisol. Then she got mad at me, saying, 'Why'd you let him take him? It's not his day.' I told her, 'Your baby daddy thinks I'm your new man and looks like he wants to beat my ass. He thinks we're together now, and I've heard rumors of us at work, and I don't even like her like that. I feel like I'm getting into all this drama just because I can't say no and have to please people. Brown bag, has people pleasing ever got you in a messed up situation, or is it just me?" Patrick.
4: So, he's got to break her off now.
3: Now they just have
5: he's
3: to do
5: go
3: the
5: together.
3: Deed.
4: I mean, now we go
5: might
4: together.
5: As well get something
4: yeah.
5: out of it.
4: Yeah. The bring me some lunch tomorrow at work. Bring me some lunch. Make some lunch.
5: Well,
4: at this
5: you
4: point,
5: had
4: if
5: that
4: I'm going to get
5: car.
4: My ass beat.
5: Yeah. True.
4: I mean,
5: you've had that though, like where you do favors for someone and then it just goes out of hand. Like you mentioned giving rides to your.
4: Yeah. Homie. Yeah. Or inviting a homie to the green room and then they run up the bill.
5: Damn, you can order in the green room?
4: Yes, you can. What? And then next, you know, like, oh, the bill. Like, what bill, man?
5: It's concrete.
4: I just had chicken wings.
5: Yeah, it's like, concrete.
3: Damn.
4: Greg, oh, is that guy over there?
5: You did a favor and it backfired, huh?
6: I've done a lot of favors. The favor that pisses me off is that I've DJed for free before.
5: Ooh.
6: And I was just being a homie. I was like, you know what? Like, I'll do it for you. I got you an hour set.
5: Yeah.
6: Right? Day of the event. The dude's pressing me all like what time to get there, what to do on my set and stuff like that. And he's hitting me up like, where you at? I was like, dog, I told you I'm just going to show up and do a set. I'm not going to freaking promise you the world.
5: Mm-hmm.
6: And then so I get there. I do my thing. This guy's already promising, hey, so the next event, dog, that you're going to throw, we're going to put you here and this and this and this and this. I was like,
5: oh, he's already showing you.
6: Hold on.
5: You do for free for us?
6: Yeah, I'm like, hold on.
5: We got you, bro.
6: Hold on. He's like, yeah, so like,
5: we're going to have a parking spot for you next time.
4: Greg, yeah. It's exposure, dude.
5: Damn. Was it concrete?
3: No, dude, I was trying to think, wait, was it me?
4: I don't know why you're bringing this up in front of everybody, Greg.
5: I told you.
4: Yeah.
5: You got more followers, didn't you?
4: I'm right here next to you, dude.
6: Yeah, but the guy was like, oh, yeah, the next time that you're here, like, I got you. So, like, what day can you come next month? Next month?
5: Uh-huh.
6: Hold on. I just did this for free on the library right here. Like, just a good time. Like, just trying to have a good time. That's it.
5: Yeah.
6: And he was just trying to plan the whole year already.
3: He hired you for a residency with no money involved?
6: Yeah.
5: When he hired you for the next time, was he like, don't be late, though?
6: No, I haven't talked to him.
5: Oh.
6: Yeah, I haven't talked to him because I was like, I'm not about to.
5: Left.
6: No, if you want to get into the business side of it, we'll turn into business.
5: Call my manager.
6: Exactly. I was like, we'll talk business.
5: You got to pretend you're my manager.
6: Yeah.
5: All right, because essentially this guy is helping out with favors, has got him in trouble, and might cost him his life because baby daddy drama is a lot of drama.
3: Oh, yeah.
5: And it seems like he doesn't know how to say no to the homegirl. And it's really, really messing him up. But we've all been there. So we want to hear from you. That one time you were too nice, you did too many favors, and it just didn't work out. Mm-hmm. Then you're just kind of like, why do I even do favors?
3: Mm-hmm. Oh, it's the worst. Mid-favor, you're like, what am I doing?
5: Yeah. Why am I being
3: the hell am I doing? Like,
5: why
3: realize
5: am I being
3: what you're
5: a
3: doing?
5: Good person?
4: Yeah, why did I agree to this?
5: Yeah, so,
4: you know?
5: That one.
4: That's,
5: that one.
4: Why did I agree
5: when
4: to
5: you,
4: this?
5: When you stop in the middle and just think to yourself, why did I agree to this? We want to know about that. Let's go to Scott in Alhambra. Bro, what's up, Scott?
7: Scott. Hey, what's happening?
5: Now, Scott, you have gone through a situation where you were too nice at one point. What happened?
7: My wife My wife was too nice to her mother.
6: Okay, that's her mom,
5: Let him finish. All right, Scott, what happened?
7: My wife's mother, my mother-in-law, they all worked at the same company, a major bank. Like, okay. my wife is a VP at a major bank.
5: Okay, Wells Fargo.
7: So anyway, they both worked the same place. My wife's mother had a trip and fall 15 years ago. She was planning on getting paid. She wasn't going back to work.
5: Settlement money.
7: My wife overheard her be like, girl, I ain't never going back to work. Well, that lawsuit did not win.
5: Oh, no.
7: So now she on Social Security. She getting $800 a month.
3: Uh-huh. Damn.
7: You can't live in California that way.
5: No.
7: So now I got an ornery mother-in-law who's a Jehovah's Witness. Now, don't get me wrong. At one point, we had the Anne Frank, the Christmas tree, in the kids' bedroom.
5: You hid the Christmas tree in the bedroom?
7: Yeah.
5: I'm assuming your mother-in-law moved in with you.
7: She lives. When I met my wife 5 years ago, she had already done this.
5: Okay.
7: She was already living with her mom. Right? Yeah. They had lived in a little place in Glendale. It was rent controlled. The lady died. She'd been telling her, like, Mom, you need to, like, put in on your 401k. Mm-hmm. She didn't.
5: Right.
7: She bought a car. I'm like 50.
6: What's wrong with that? What's wrong with that? Nothing wrong with that.
4: You should already have a car paid off by then.
3: There's nothing wrong with that.
4: She should have had her 1984
5: Her finances
4: Saturn.
5: Are not in order, it seems like.
4: She put a car at 50.
5: And now you married your wife, but also got the mother-in-law as a bonus the house.
7: Yeah, but she's mean.
6: Okay, there you go.
7: They're like, she's mean. Like,
5: really?
7: Like,
5: Jehovah's Witnesses are always so nice.
7: We just had a party. Jehovah's Witnesses are not nice.
4: They don't celebrate birthdays, man. That's mean.
5: They seem
7: nice. You broke. Hey, if I was broke, I'd be a Jehovah's Witness.
5: What?
6: That is a crazy
5: statement.
6: Wait,
5: why?
7: You ever met a nice broke person? I haven't.
5: No. Well, your mother-in-law's both. Yeah.
3: What does she do to annoy you so bad?
7: Oh, like, I'm cooking dinner for the whole family. Mm-hmm. Now she's got to come in and do something.
5: Wow. She's got to be in the kitchen. Hey, no, when you're in the kitchen.
7: Moment.
5: Yeah, no, low-key, when you're cooking and someone comes in the kitchen, you're just like, please get out of here.
6: They're trying to help.
5: Like, no, not even to help. They're just looking in the fridge or looking in the drawers. They're not helping. They're not helping.
7: She has a helper. She tells her helper, don't clean up for the rest of the house. However you say it in Spanish, right?
4: Yeah, you got it.
7: Listen, that's your job.
6: Hold on,
5: your job.
7: You ain't got no job but to be in the house.
4: Yeah, come on, girl. Oh, okay. Pick up the damn dish.
0: Yeah, abuelita.
5: She has a helper, and she tells her helper, probably there for because she's older. Only clean my stuff. Don't clean their stuff. Even though Scott looks out for everybody.
4: Grandma, get up off that damn wheelchair. Damn. Stop being lazy, Grandma.
7: Right?
5: Yeah.
6: Hey, she got a new car, though.
4: You saying no convalescent home?
7: No. In 2000.
5: In 2000? A 2000 car? A year 2000?
7: It's a Saturn. 2006.
5: Okay.
7: 2006 4Runner.
5: Okay.
4: That's not bad. Yeah.
6: That car, they last long.
5: Very reliable. Yeah.
7: Don't get me wrong.
4: She's super on.
7: It runs great.
5: Uh-huh.
7: Right? Mm-hmm. It's the car of the Taliban.
4: Those are Land Cruisers.
7: Right?
5: You should get her to start dating. Maybe she could find a husband if she found a car.
7: No, listen. She's laid up so much that she has muscle atrophy. And can't go nowhere now.
5: Okay, so then can you be nicer to her?
0: She's going through it.
5: She's gonna die soon.
7: You know what? You're invited over to the next event. And then you watch how she acts and how she talks shit about us.
6: Hey, no cursing, bro.
5: He's really... Thank you, Scott. Wow. Thank you, Scott.
0: He's venting.
4: He's not wrong.
5: Let's go to Adrian in the south side of Chicago. Okay, what's up? What's up, Adrian?
8: What up, what up?
5: Adrian, talk to us. Let us know about a time that you did a favor for someone and it was like, why did I sign up for this?
8: Yeah, this is a minute ago, but back in college, I went to a school like the University of Illinois down in Champaign. It's like 2.5 hours south of Chicago, so pretty quick trip for all the homies to visit, like for a weekend, come party, whatever. One of the homies hits me up. He was like, yo, can I come party? and crashed at your crib over the weekend. I was like, yeah, sure, come through. So whatever, he comes through. Today we have a good time. Saturday, have another good time. And I live with 10 dudes at the time, so like our crib was usually like where we'd have the after parties. So
3: party house.
8: Had the after parties. And this fool, he brings back one baddie and five tortas.
6: Sounds like a good time.
4: One baddie is worth five tortas.
6: Yeah, so, sounds like a good time.
5: I hope you're all fine, too.
0: For real.
5: And you're not all tortas, either.
0: Ten guys in one crib.
5: Yeah, you're ten guys in one crib.
4: Not good.
5: Yeah. I know. I'm talking to him.
6: I don't know what the complaint is here.
4: Yeah.
8: No, so the issue is, I mean, we're chilling. It's late. And, of course, the baddie was for him. And the rest of my five, or I mean, like, five of us, five of my roommates, we did the deed. So we helped the homie out.
4: Yeah, taking one for the team sometimes is tough.
5: Yeah.
4: But
8: yeah, no, but the worst part was that I didn't even get to use my own room. That fool took it.
6: Oh, on your bed, bro?
5: 10 people in one crib. I think y'all all share some kind of rooms, no?
8: We all had our own room.
5: It's a 10-room place?
0: How?
4: It's like a dorm.
3: Yeah, like a college
8: crib? No, it's like a crib with 10 rooms.
6: I mean, it's like...
4: That's a college house.
5: Okay.
6: It's like
8: in
6: a south.
8: Yeah, we had a bar in the living room. It was like, I don't know, actually a college
6: It's like a frat house. Like a frat house.
4: Okay. Frat house, yeah.
3: Oh, man.
5: All right.
4: Tight.
5: Totally regretted it.
3: Yeah.
4: What would you think? One baddie or five tortas?
5: Adrian, are you Vic's cousin?
8: I might be.
5: Oh, gosh. Sounds like Vic.
3: What?
5: Sounds like what? Sounds like relation.
3: What part?
5: Where he kissed his cousin.
3: No.
5: Adrian, are you the one?
8: No, I'm not the one.
5: Oh, okay.
0: Yeah. Okay.
5: There's a long-standing rumor. Unfortunately.
6: Hey, yo.
4: He's like, there is one prima, man. She a baddie, dog.
5: A big family tree. Ew.
4: No. It's not my cousin. It's my mom's cousin's daughter. So it's like third time removed.
6: Unfortunately, it's crazy.
5: Yeah. Unfortunately, I wasn't. We got to give context. There's a long-standing urban legend in the Ulloa family tree that Vic's cousins kissed each other. Vic told us it happened in the jumper. Won't tell us which cousins.
4: It's even crazy that the cousin watched. You know,
5: yeah.
4: Vic's all like, do it again.
5: And there's
3: who's worse? Huh?
5: There's an investigation on if it's Vic or if it's another cousin that kissed the cousin. Adrian, who was it?
8: I can't even bust him out. Like he wouldn't talk to us for a long time.
5: He wasn't mad at Vic.
8: He's already not talking to us.
0: Oh, then you got nothing to lose.
3: It'll make it worse.
5: All right, Adrian. Well, thank you for taking on the torta.
0: Yeah,
5: so crazy.
3: You're a soldier and a scholar.
6: Yeah, 10 dudes in one house.
5: So that's a lot.
0: Yeah.
5: That's a lot. But it's college life, right?
3: What?
5: I didn't have college life like that. No, the 10 dudes in one crib.
3: Oh, yeah, the 10 dudes in the crib.
6: I went to community college.
3: I did, too. Yeah. I just seen college on TV.
4: You guys have a TV?
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6: 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But now we have a big week sold in the same area. Traffic is sold from Crown Valley Road. Vehicle Fire Reporter on the shoulder in Carson, 405 South of Avalon Boulevard. Wait for an update on that.
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5: Hella studious.
6: What's 9 plus 10?
7: 21.
5: Look at this studious fool.
8: What's up, perritos? Guess what, guys?
9: What?
8: Tamales are disappearing, guys.
9: No.
10: What?
8: Well, no. Not exactly, guys. The tamale entrees are disappearing on 7% fewer restaurant menus in 2026, perritos. The ingredients aren't the thing. It's the thing that corn, meat, and chili may be affordable, but making tamales requires plenty of time and skilled hands.
9: Eh?
8: You need those tias hands, dog.
9: Yeah.
8: The, you know, like the little chubby hands with the freckles, you know what I'm saying? The
10: yep.
8: tias
9: the
8: are costing a lot, perrito. Sunspots, yeah, dog.
9: Yeah, well, they're all getting deported.
8: There's no
9: deported.
8: More tias. There's no more tias making
9: yes.
8: tamales, dog. We
9: yes.
8: need tias. The process...
9: Because of the way everyone voted.
8: The yeah. process yeah. can take
9: so
8: days.
9: Ignoring me.
8: One chef said, making them traditionally can take around 3 days from preparing. Preparing the corn and the masa to the cooking, the filling, the wrapping, and steaming everything. And customers still expect low prices, dog.
9: Mm-hmm.
8: I don't know. I mean, I wonder how much does it cost to like make no make a tamale, like $1.50, like a dollar.
10: Yeah, like material.
8: But the tia is priceless, dog. The grandmas and the tias are priceless,
10: yeah.
8: dog.
10: Mm-hmm. I think they don't want to do the prep work that it comes with, you know, behind it and all that stuff. Because like, yeah, they're inexpensive to make. Like the restaurants.
9: It's a little bit of, there's a little bit, a lot of things going on. Also, a lot of the younger generation isn't trying to learn what the older generation has to teach. Because when I was growing up, you helped make the tamales. So
8: yes.
9: you know. But if the newer generation not trying to help, how are they going
11: to
9: know?
11: We're about to get like matcha tamales.
10: We're going
11: to
10: lose recipes. All soggy too.
11: Gen Z's just going to ruin it.
10: We're losing recipes, y'all.
9: Yeah. Oh,
8: and it does take a long time to get tamales. I've sat there with my mom and my grandma for a few hours, dog.
11: You've made tamales before?
8: Yeah.
9: You don't help?
8: You never made tamales before?
11: That's a woman's job.
10: Oh.
9: Damn.
8: Oh, damn. Wow. Wow. We're going back, huh? We're going back to that.
9: Damn.
10: Yeah,
9: my dad makes bomb tamales.
8: Damn.
10: Really?
9: Yeah.
8: Some of the best chefs are men.
11: No,
8: dog.
11: I grew up with all the women just only making tamales in our house. That's it. Like, no man should be making tamales.
8: That's crazy.
12: You don't ever
8: you
12: go and think like,
11: I swear, yeah. it's like our family tradition that we have. It's
9: our
11: like,
9: family tradition.
11: Only the women are allowed.
8: Our family tradition. Get the hell in the kitchen.
9: Yeah.
11: They have a day where all the women get together and make the tamales too.
9: Yeah.
11: Like they do it.
9: Yeah, but the way that you're saying it makes it feel very sexist. It's the
11: it
9: holidays.
11: Is.
9: We get together and we cook.
12: Yeah.
11: No.
9: That's the tradition.
11: No, it's literally they're like it's a woman's job.
9: Okay.
11: Yeah.
9: And what are the dudes doing?
11: We eat them.
9: That's your job.
11: And pretend to enjoy them.
10: Whoa.
9: Damn.
10: Pretend.
8: And pretend. Todavía malagradecido. Take it back, dog. Take it back right now.
9: We're going to jump you.
8: See, that's why there's no more tias because of you, dog.
10: Mm-hmm. I know, because they're
8: that's
10: unappreciated.
8: It. You got rid of all the tias, guys. Mm-hmm. Anyways, make tamales, dog.
9: Yeah, the restaurants are selling out of them. Or they're taking them out of the menus.
8: Yeah, they're taking them out. It's getting too expensive to make.
9: Mm. Hey, but let's let you know, this coming Thanksgiving, we're going to do a turkey drive and a tamal drive. We're going to give away tamal kits.
10: Yes.
9: All right? We do this every Thanksgiving, mm-hmm. and now we're adding turkeys to the mix and be a great time.
8: It's called Masa for the Raza. Pull up.
10: That's not what it's called.
11: It's not what it's called.
8: It's not what it's called.
9: Working
8: just,
9: title.
8: I just
9: working
8: gotta make
9: title.
8: That up right now.
9: Working title.
5: Hella studious. Look at this studious ass fool.

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0: Where are you from, Ese? Don't you know I'm local?
2: It's time for Dodger Baseball.
3: Everyone, just take a look. Just take a little pause. Just look at our Greg C over there in his little Padres hat. I haven't even said anything. I just want to look at your cute little face. Look at your face. Oh.
4: We're going to talk about the team that's ruining baseball.
3: Ruining. Hey, I'm not with you, but this is still funny to me. Manny Machado, who was on the team that's ruining baseball, is now on the Padres.
4: My goat.
3: And the Padres lost to the Dodgers yesterday. Now they're fully embroiled in their series. Mm-hmm. This is what it sounded like when Manny Machado, who might just be the Dodgers and Dodgers fans, like public enemy number one.
4: Yeah, he is.
3: Are we going to say that?
5: Not for his skill, but just because he sucks.
4: He does not.
3: His face?
4: Yeah.
3: What?
4: Yeah.
3: The fact that he's really tall and he just walks out there.
4: He's so good.
3: This was him. Oh, really?
4: He's really good. His
3: performance yesterday was not really good.
4: You guys hate him because you guys don't have him anymore.
5: Let him walk.
3: Over here. This is him walking out, and the boos are thunderous.
6: Dodger Stadium when the Padres are in town, and Manny Machado comes to the plate. Look out.
3: He fell back, and the fans were cheering like they just, I don't know, they just got a ticket to the World Series.
4: Yeah.
3: Woo!
4: Yeah. This is your guys' World Series, by the way.
5: Stop. Oh, it's our World Series? Stop. We actually know what a World Series is like.
4: Yeah, you guys bought it, that's why.
5: Twice. Three times, actually.
4: Yeah, you guys about to buy it the third time.
7: You guys can buy players too, dog. But if you're broke, you're broke.
4: Not when I make
7: money. Brokey.
3: Yeah.
7: All pobres. Not the Padres, the pobres.
4: And then they kept doing that. They did it at Tatis, too. I'm like, bro, you guys want to play
5: setting the tone,
4: bro. No, they're throwing the ball to his head.
7: Tatis, Dodgers in five.
3: No matter what you say, bro, even if you're making sense, which you probably have been right now, it don't matter.
4: Yeah,
3: you're in Dodger Town.
7: We can't hear you.
3: And there's more games of this series.
5: Yes. Yeah, so. we just won the first game, but there's a couple games left. Mm-hmm. They actually didn't score any runs. That was crazy.
4: That was the craziest part.
3: The Padres.
5: Yeah, they put up a donut.
4: No runs. 7-0.
3: Cero. Miedo.
4: Who the hell? I don't even know who this team is.
5: You know why? They were scared, bro.
7: I don't know if they know that they're allowed to score.
4: That's what I was thinking. I'm looking at the score, and I'm like, do we just forget how to play baseball here? We play the Dodgers.
5: They're intimidated. Yeah.
4: We were on a 14-game winning streak.
3: Oh, damn.
4: 14-game winning streak.
5: No way.
3: Yeah. Now the Dodgers are in an 11-game one. You guys helped them. Thank you so much.
5: Now you're on a zero-game winning streak.
3: Yeah, you can start over.
4: I'm tired of this. It's like, literally.
3: April, the way things are going for Greg, he's about to jump. We got to be careful.
4: The Chargers lost to the Raiders. Yeah, I have to deal with this now.
5: I know.
4: Yeah, what the hell?
5: You're picking the wrong teams, man.
3: Send Greg a green juice somebody, okay?
5: Settle down.
3: That was
8: dope. Don't you know I'm local? Summer starts with Stella Rosa.
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10: Zula, come here.
11: Now what's going on?
12: Cheesemation with Angie.
13: Okay, this one is really nasty. Cochinadas, marranadas, okay? This is a girl's warning, okay? Because Adrian Broner, which is a retired boxer, right?
4: Uh-huh. Yes.
13: He was on he was streaming with Blueface, dude. Tell me why this guy thought it'd be okay to throw up in a cup while live streaming. And then drinking that throw up.
7: Oh, come on.
13: Yeah, dude, listen. You can
14: hear it. Yo! No, he got a drink to throw up.
15: It's liquor. I smell it.
13: The girls
7: there. He's just drinking stomach acid.
3: Yeah.
13: Yeah, dude, he said, I don't waste liquor. And then he proceeded to go to the sink and he's like rinsing his mouth. So
3: that's horrible.
13: The girls are saying like, I can smell it.
5: Yeah, the levels of alcoholism have never been reached before. If you're drinking your throat because it still has liquor in it, to not waste it is crazy.
7: He's all sweating, just collecting the sweat from liquor.
5: There's alcohol in there.
7: There's alcohol in that sweat.
3: You guys are laughing, but I really think there's a problem here, and it's like for the whole world to see.
13: Yeah,
3: it's scary, bro.
7: Yeah, I don't.
13: It's on live stream.
7: I usually when I see stuff like live streams and stuff, I just think it's all just a facade.
3: With him, you could tell that guy's going.
13: He's like going through it. It's honestly, and then for no one to be stopping it, I was just thinking, I'm like, I get it, like, you're doing stuff for, like, stream, for views, but I don't know.
3: No, I think,
13: like,
3: he's doing it to himself. Sometimes, probably people have tried to help him.
13: Mm-hmm.
3: Yeah. We're just, he's putting it on display.
4: Yeah, because there's been streams where, like, people try to help him get back healthy and stuff like that. So,
13: and he's not wanting it?
4: Well, he tries it, but then he goes back to this.
5: Maybe he's like, I'm bad for streaming. I'm not going to do it.
13: Yeah, but, like, this is the headlines.
3: Be real.
5: The drink and the throw up.
13: I know. I'm like, my dog has done that.
7: Huh. I mean,
13: Budgie has done that.
7: Oh yeah, they eat their throw up. Yeah. Yeah. I mean, yeah. I mean, I've, you know, not accidentally did it. You
3: exactly.
7: know what I'm
5: yeah.
3: That's what I was saying. Well, it happened.
7: I'm just like drunk, like just. And then
4: oh yeah. Open your mouth a little bit.
7: Yeah. Really? Yeah. Yeah. Like, oh man, the two tacos.
3: It's a gag shot.
5: Yeah. I have now tasted this food for the third time.
7: Yeah. Oh my god.
4: You taste that little Jumbo Jack?
5: No, that's a Yumbo Yak.
7: A Yumbo Yak.
3: Bruh. Isn't this part of that one video that all you guys know?
13: Oh, yes, isn't it? The one you guys always talk about.
7: What video?
4: What video?
13: My God, the two girls.
3: Yes.
7: I've never even seen that thing.
13: Oh, hell no.
7: I've never seen that thing.
3: You've never seen it?
7: I've never seen it.
3: Look at his little... Vic, doesn't this happen?
5: I believe so. I believe that's part of the whole nastiness.
7: How do you even get to that page, bro?
5: They shouldn't have gave us the internet so young. I was just going to say that. We were discovering the internet. Whoa. Okay, that's as far. That's the edge of the internet. All right, never going back there again.
7: I was looking for instrumentals, bro.
13: You're lying.
3: The instrumental was.
7: Nah. I was looking for scholarships while you guys were watching.
3: Scholarships? he was applying for FAFSA, y'all.
7: Nah, this is crazy. God. You guys have the internet?
3: Oh my god.
4: You had a computer?
7: Wow. I had to go to the library, dog, to look up stuff.
4: Oh, wow.
3: Ew, you looked it up at the library? But what is it?
5: You ruined the librarian search history.
4: They need a whole new computer.
7: No. Actually, but, you know, like, whenever you check out the computer, it erases everything you look at.
5: Oh.
7: Yeah. So there's a hack to that. If you want a good flight, do that. Go to the good library.
4: A good flight?
7: Yeah, a good price for a flight. Do that.
13: Oh, yeah, it clears your catch.
7: Yeah, there you go.
4: Oh,
7: I like that.
3: Where are we going?
13: I don't know.
3: Hey, Ramona, this is where you're supposed to wrap the page. Yeah. Like,
7: no, because please. Ramona wants to hear this, too. Look at her.
3: No. She's in her emails right now. Ramona, wrap them up.
7: Ramona's like, I'm old.
13: Brought to you guys by your Toyota dealers. I'm Manchi from Brown Bag Mornings on Power 106.
1: If it's hip-hop, you know let these on.
9: Yeah, go. Rap sheet.
1: Let these set go.
3: A little something song right now. Where are we at? Where are we at?
7: Water.
3: A little.
1: Yeah, money.
3: Hey, that's how much Lil Wayne would have had to pay up to the New York Yankees if he kept using their freaking logo. The Yankees have an unmistakable logo. It's the N and the Y in the middle and all that. However, when Young Money started popping and Young Money Entertainment was coming to the scene, Lil Wayne remixed their logo, and the YM looks so much like the YN.
13: Yeah.
3: Like the NY.
5: Sure.
3: Yeah.
7: You feel me? Yeah.
3: Yes. Lil Wayne just came through and said, hey, they hit me with a cease and desist real quick. Damn. And I didn't want to pay this type of bread.
5: Oh, yeah.
3: So, Young Mula, no more.
1: Your money. I'm in it.
5: And you know the Yankees would have had the greatest lawyers ever.
13: Oh, hell yeah. They were on it quickly.
5: It would have been boom. Yeah.
4: They run a strict program over there.
7: Oh, yeah.
4: Like, super strict.
3: I wonder, because that happens to, Angie, you're a graphic artist. Mm-hmm. That happens. Who is watching to peep that?
13: I don't know.
3: You know,
13: because,
3: like, even small creators or small sellers, if they start putting the logo, like an LA logo, boom. Now they can't sell on Amazon anymore, right?
13: Yep, and then they hold your money, and then you hold a grudge against the Dodgers because they kept your money, and you get banned from Amazon. It happened to Angie.
11: But also, it's an honor to get the scissors. This is.
3: Yes, you want to frame it.
5: It's a badge of honor.
3: You want to frame it.
5: Oh, you saw me steal your work.
7: Yeah. They probably have like bounty hunters, you know? Like,
3: that'd be crazy.
7: Yeah, like little rats, you know, out there. Just little rats just waiting.
11: Always checking.
3: I get it for the little Wayne one because it was so high up there, you know? But like the smaller, like it's just a mom on Etsy.
11: Yeah.
3: Checking the logo.
5: Cease and desist.
7: I got a fat check when I ran around Angie.
3: So it was stupid. You. You're so dumb. All right, that was Rap Sheet. I'm Latifah for Brown Bag Mornings. Keep it here. What's coming up? 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
16: 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Got a stolen Sherman Oaks on the 405 stop at a red bar. Traffic jams at Nordhoff Street. In Baldwin Park, got a stall on the 10 West at Baldwin Park Boulevard, causing delays on Citrus Street. And also got a stall on Diamond Bar on the 60 West from past Grand. Watch for the traffic break there.
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1: Good morning!
0: 7:30 a.m. this morning, you are going to get in your first fight of the day with your partner, if you already haven't had one. And if you have, wow, world record for you.
2: World record. Yeah, that's impressive.
0: If you went to sleep mad, wow. wake up mad, too. It's a, and your face right now is very serious, Concrete, because you know what we're about to do. We're going to talk about...
1: Oh, he's mad already?
0: Changing your last name, ladies. Por favor. Yes, some of us were in, have been in long relationships, married,
3: yes,
0: and haven't changed our names.
1: Ooh.
0: That happened to you, huh?
3: Yeah, dog. It took 15 years, dog.
1: 15 we've been married, years?
3: Yeah, 15 years, dog. I started asking myself... She don't want me, man.
0: Diaz is a really nice last name.
3: What?
0: Using your girl's last name Diaz?
3: No, it's Roque. That's her, like, her singing name.
2: That's even cooler.
1: Oh,
3: that's
1: her. Roque, that's tight.
3: Yeah, Roque.
2: Like,
3: Balen de Roque. Yeah. Balen de Roque. Nah, man, Gutierrez, it's majestic, dog.
0: Gutierrez.
2: Yeah.
3: I don't like the way you just laughed.
0: What do you mean it's majestic?
3: Gutierrez is majestic, dog. If you look back at the lineage of that.
0: Ooh. Tell me.
3: They were Vic's cousins.
2: Conquistadors.
0: The Españoles. No, it gets like that. This year, I did my name changes on everything.
3: Finally.
0: Yeah. And it's a hassle. Yeah, I've been married 8 years. And it's a hassle. I will let you know on the girls. It's very tough. Well, says you guys can just sit there and look pretty with your last name that you got.
2: Yeah.
0: All right. That you were born with. You don't got to do no changes. We got to go to Social Security office, DMV. We got to hit up every bank that we ever have a credit card with. And then once you do like the major things, your ID, your passport, your social, you start figuring out you need it for other stuff. I had to call Ticketmaster.
2: What?
0: Your name has to be.
3: But that's okay.
0: Your ID.
1: No, you're right.
0: Any airline that you have points, you have to change it there.
1: Damn.
0: You just start popping up new things that you have to hit up and be like, yes, I have my marriage certificate. Yes, I can send it to you. Yes.
3: It's okay because when something's going down, it's always women and children first. All right? So it's like. Yeah, it's like, those are the things that you have to do. You know what I'm saying?
2: Right. No, he's right, but where are you going?
3: Like, we have to go down, you know, at least honor our name.
0: If we were on the Titanic.
3: With women and children first, dog. At least carry my last. At least
0: get
3: the. At least take my last name and keep running with it, dog.
0: It's not the 1920s,
3: you know?
1: That'd be the kids, though.
2: Because Jack got left on the door.
3: Yeah, dog.
2: Yeah, got
3: when something goes down, I would get in front. I would take a bullet from my girl.
0: What goes down?
3: I would take a bullet. Anything, dog. Anything.
0: That's and a crazy argument.
3: So that's the least you can do is go to the DMV and all this. You know what I'm saying?
2: I'll take a bullet for
3: that's
2: you.
3: What I'm saying. I take a bullet for you.
2: You won't stand in the DMV line.
3: Women and children first. The least thing you can do is go to the DMV. Oh, my God. I'm sorry.
0: So you're having her do all the work for the theoreticals that would happen.
3: It's not theoretical, though.
0: It's not theoretical.
3: If there was an earthquake and my kids were here, I would cover them. Okay. And then yo me muero antes de que yo.
1: When was the last time you actually stood in front of her to protect her?
3: Every single day, dog.
0: Oh, my God. Right now, he's standing in front of her.
3: When we walk
0: on
3: the street, she stands on the right-hand side. I stand on the outside.
2: Gentlemen.
3: Wait. Gentlemen, dog. We do all these things. And then,
0: you stand on the left side?
2: You're supposed to stand on the left side.
0: If you sit on the right side, you're towards the buildings.
3: No, that's because we're walking that way.
1: It depends on the way you're walking.
3: Yeah. Okay. In my mind, I was walking that way.
2: So you're walking on the right side. Walking south.
0: The arguments are starting.
3: I'm going southbound.
0: The arguments are starting already. Get ready, couples. Yeah. Get ready, all right? That's inside the homie helpline. We got a couple. Our guy, AJ. What the J stands for, find out. Because his wife don't want to take it. All right? That's coming up right now. Let's get into some.
3: Whoop, whoop.

0: I thought you would have banger real quick. Imagine hearing this for the first time.
1: Oh.
0: Voice of an angel.
2: Oh, man.
0: Who is this guy?
1: It's in middle school.
2: I wish I could hear it for the first time again.
3: Who is that?

0: my gosh. Imagine hearing that and not signing it. Crazy.
1: Oh, damn.
0: That's what happened with Jermaine Dupri. Apparently, Jermaine Dupri, legendary hip-hop producer and artist extraordinaire, he had the chance to sign Bruno Mars, and he didn't take it. So he posted on Instagram and said, "So I hit my brother Bruno Mars this morning to let him know how amazing his show was last night, and he still won't let me live it down. Having the shot to sign him about 4 years ago, me, Usher, and Anderson .Paak and Bruno were at dinner in Vegas, and he told me I had the shot to sign him and I didn't take it." Listen to this.
2: This is another one that says I didn't sign him.
3: Let them know. Let them know you had your shot. Let them know you had your shot.
0: Damn.
3: Look at us now.
2: Look at it.
0: Look at us now.
4: Yeah,
0: wow. Living it
1: go,
0: up.
1: Bruno.
0: Bruno even texted him, "You should have signed me. Appreciate you, my brother, yeah. but you should have signed me."
4: That's awesome. He still has that chip on his shoulder.
0: Yeah.
4: All
0: yeah.
4: these years later.
0: He's a mega superstar.
4: Yeah.
1: He is, dude.
0: But he remembers who didn't take the chance
5: I love
0: on
5: that.
0: Him.
5: Look at us now.
0: Mm-hmm. Yeah, now it's me and Anderson .Paak.
1: Now you're
0: killing
1: watching
0: me. Las
1: me.
0: Vegas. Mm-hmm. All of that. Running it up over here.
4: I know. He could have been more petty. Be like, "So, how did the other signings work out," or something? He could have, you know what I'm saying?
6: Yeah.
4: But he kept it kind of positive.
6: Yeah.
0: There
6: it was
0: you
6: fun.
0: Go. I love that for this guy.
6: Such a good song.
0: And then knowing how, like, wild he is.
4: Yeah.
1: I know.
4: Yeah.
1: He sings like this.
0: Yeah.
1: It's like, wow.
0: Pretty crazy.
1: Bruno.
0: It's always the pop and R&B singers, man.
5: Telling you, those R&B singers, man, the wild ones.
0: The wild ones?
5: For yeah, look at Ice Cube. He's super cool. Chill, man.
4: Yeah.
6: Bruno Mars, another level.
0: Right here, thinking with your mente.
7: Scrolling with the homies.
6: There's a kid online right now.
0: Oh.
6: Crashing the hell out because he just wants to make his family proud.
0: Aww.
6: You know, he wants to grow his YouTube channel, just be the next big star.
0: Cute.
6: And he went to go check his subscribers.
0: Mm-hmm.
6: He went from 78. Mm-hmm. To 74 subscribers.
5: That hurts,
0: that's
5: man.
0: A lot, bro. You ever check your following? Ooh. You're like, damn, it went down. Like, people are not, they stopped following.
6: And he was just sad, and he was crashing out. And he decided, you know what? I'm going to make a video about this and post it online for everybody to see how sad I am. Listen to this.
8: Guys, today I checked how many subscribers I had. And I remember, yesterday I had 77, and today I have 73. I lost 4 subscribers that fast? I'm not trying to tell you, subscriber, your mom won't love you. I'm not trying to tell you that. I'm just trying to tell you, please subscribe, bro. I'm not doing this for the money. I just want to make my family proud. I want to make them proud of me. It's just that I love them so much, and I want to make them proud. Yesterday, I won my soccer game, and today I lost 4 subscribers.
0: Hitting them where it hurts.
5: There were the other team's fans, though. You beat the other team.
4: You beat them.
5: You beat them.
6: And where, this cute. Where this hurts the most is that it's little Jorjito.
0: Yeah, it's my
6: Leti's
0: little one.
6: Aww. Jorjito, just sad.
0: So yesterday I sent you guys this video.
1: Yeah.
0: And I was like, please follow him, because between you four, you can help boost his little ego.
1: Oh,
5: I'll do it on the break.
0: You didn't do it when I sent it yesterday.
5: I don't know his page.
0: I should have sent the link to the video.
4: You could just subscribe right there.
0: Oh,
1: yeah.
0: God.
1: Dude, I opened up a YouTube account just to follow him.
0: Oh, that's a good idea. Gosh.
4: Yeah. I was already following.
0: I'm going to tell Yeah, you were. Thank you so much. Steel Victor. It's really tough out here as a parent when your kid wants to be a YouTuber, because you have to be protective.
1: Yeah.
0: And you have to figure it out. And low key, like, me and Jorge don't push it, because you don't know what can come in with that. Like, you know what I'm saying?
6: Yeah.
0: So, like, we keep it within our family, we keep it within our friends.
6: But Leti, he wants to make you proud.
0: Loki using me like that, I'm like, who are you, bro?
5: You're not proud of him, though?
0: I'm so proud of him.
4: I know.
5: Because he doesn't think so.
0: I don't do it for the money. I don't want to be proud. Believe me, your YouTube account is the least of the worries that I have of making me proud. Like, you getting along with your brother makes me proud.
5: He wants to be accepted.
0: Oh.
6: He wants to make it out the hood.
4: Yeah, he wants to.
5: Clearly, he doesn't hear it enough. Wow. We got you, but we're proud of you. Your tios are proud of you. Your tios and tias at Brownback are proud of you. Your mother may not be.
0: Oh my God!
5: She's expecting more of you, buddy.
4: She said, "Where's the hundo?"
6: Also,
0: yeah.
6: For all the haters, he has a message for you as well.
8: But never let that stop you. Never. Just some couple haters are not gonna do anything to you. Never give up. Okay. Peace out. Bye.
0: That's me right there. That's my little voice. Yeah. Okay, don't worry.
4: He took us through a roller coaster of emotions. Yeah. He said, "My mom, I don't want to tell you, mom doesn't love you." But and
0: no. It's because he saw that kid that hit up Speed and was my mom is kind of homeless. Yeah. I live with my dad.
4: But then,
0: the mom wasn't homeless.
4: At all. Yeah, I went through a roller coaster, but ended on a nice note.
1: It did. Very positive.
0: Well, he's missing one more follower because only three of you followed him.
6: Yeah. I mean, he's up. Yeah. He's up, though.
5: Okay. Fine.
0: Please.

0: I took down the video. I went home. I went straight to his room and I told him, hey, son, look, I love you, bro. I got your back. Just know that these people are ignorant. You know, social media and all these comments. Half of these people will never tell me that in person and they will never tell you that in person.
1: Mm-hmm. Yeah.
0: You know, so just know that this is what it comes with. So if you want to be in this industry, if you want to be famous, you got to have thick skin.
2: It's tough, bro.
0: And then so he's 14. He's like, oh, dad, I laughed it off and I hugged him.
2: Okay, good.
0: You know
2: good.
0: What I'm saying?
2: Yeah, he's but like, there's I laughed, a guilt like, cool. that comes with that because you know it's like.
0: Well, because I felt like I put him through it.
2: Yes.
0: I feel like I did that, you know? Mm-hmm. So yeah, I took the video down and, you know, I'm try not to post my kids on social media as much. You know, you try to open up as a person and as a, mm-hmm. as a say, whatever, social media guy or whatever, and I try to be more open and I try to show more than just my skits and, I just the funny stuff. Oh, I am a family man. I do got kids. I do mm-hmm. have a wife. But sometimes when I post that stuff, it's like people just take it as in like a punching bag. You know what I'm saying?
2: Yeah.
0: So, you know, if you don't see more personal stuff from me and my family, just know that I'm being protected to my family.
2: That's the way that I
0: feel. And that's okay.
2: With him. And then I think that's why he thinks I'm not proud. Because I'm like, babe, don't do it. Like,
1: we can't. Because the world is scary. I had to get Vic off of YouTube. He had an account when he was like 7, 8. And he was actually doing good, getting lots of views and stuff. But same thing, online bullying.
2: Right, he did.
0: Yeah, and some people, it's not even about your kids. It's not about, they're attacking you through your kids.
2: Yeah.
0: You know what I'm saying? Because they know that's where it's going to hurt. You know what I'm saying?
2: So then can you please freaking follow him so I don't have to post? Please.
0: No, because I'm going to leave a bad comment.
1: Even.
0: Hey, get your subs up, homie.
3: Even on his bio, it says, love Jesus.
2: Yeah,
1: oh, I love that.
0: Jorgito, we're going to collab, man.
1: His YouTube is
2: no.
1: His YouTube? Can I say his YouTube name?
2: No. I think, like, if you have a kid and your kid, like, we're just talking.
0: No, estás viendo.
2: We're just talking.
1: His views are going up.
2: I genuinely think people that are listening to us is different than if we post on social. People that listen to us, like, you're tapping in with us. It feels like family.
1: Yeah.
2: All
1: yeah.
2: So if you have a kid that wants to follow my kid on YouTube, maybe we could do, like, hit me up.
1: That's
2: like,
0: yeah, that's all good.
1: Yeah.
2: Híjole. All right. Thank you for that.
1: Yes.
2: Very support group. Hi, my name is Letty, and my kid's a YouTuber. All right. More Brown Bag Mornings on the way. We got Weather with Concrete coming up at 7:30 with Homie Helpline. And what's coming up inside the Homie Helpline, bro?
1: AJ's fiance refuses to take his last name, and we're helping him next.
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3: Yeah.

0: Power 106, LA's number one favorite. Buenos dias. Let's good go. Morning to you. Hey, and big up to Alejandro Ramirez from South Central. Woo. He is going to Nat's Scary Farm. Yeah. Got the hookup on the 4-pack of tickets. We do that every right. morning at 7:20 a.m. But right now, it's time for the homie help.
1: All right, check this out, homie.
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1: we need your help.
2: We need a line. I mean, phone line. We got you for the homie helpline.
3: All right, we got to help out AJ today. He hit us up. He said, brown bag, my name is AJ, I'm 32, I'm from the OC, dude, and I just found out my fiance is not taking my last name, dude.
0: Okay, oh, you can't be white. The fiance will take that last name.
3: Oh. True. Yeah.
0: Give me the, give me
4: Smith.
0: Anderson. Stevenson.
3: Yeah. Yeah. Yeah. So we've been together 6 years, dude, and the wedding is next summer, dude.
0: Bro, Angie is from the OC. Like that.
3: No,
5: te calmas, te
3: AJ,
5: calmo.
3: I just imagine AJ
0: don't
3: from
0: the
3: OC.
0: Do you live in the OC now?
3: No, across the street.
5: Little white wannabe.
4: It's just borderline.
3: Borderline.
4: Whittier's literally the last city
3: I'm on the
4: OC.
3: LA side, dude.
6: Really?
4: Yeah, it's LA County still.
6: Literally well, it right depends on, where you're at, I guess.
3: I'm right, right across the street.
6: Because in Lakewood, too, también, no, or what is it, Cerritos? No, Cerritos.
3: Cerritos. Cerritos if you go to the Los...
6: Cypresses. Yes.
3: Cypress. Yeah. Mm-hmm. Okay. All right. So he said, but the other day I saw something on IG that got me thinking, and it said... Couples with different last names divorce at a 50% higher rate.
6: Hmm.
3: I actually saw that too. Yeah, it was like a graphic going around. And he said, then later that week, my fiance and I were talking about the wedding invitations, saying, Mr. and Mrs. Rodriguez. And she said, yeah, babe, I was thinking about it, and I'm keeping my last name. And I'm like, what? Since when? She says her career is attached to her name. Her law degree has it. She likes having her own identity. Plus, she said her girlfriends have said how much of a hassle the process to change your name is and how expensive it is. Mm-hmm. Then she goes, and honestly, Rodriguez is so basic.
4: Hey,
3: there's like a million of you. I said, okay, now you're disrespecting the family name. Relax. Relax, dude. So now we're going back and forth, and I pull up that stat I saw on Instagram about the couples with different last names and showed her. But then she got pissed and said, wow. We're not even married, and you're already looking up divorce. She tried to flip it on me now. Mm. When I proposed to her, I always just assumed she would take on my last name because she already said our future kids would be Rodriguez, but my future wife isn't. I'm not liking this at all. Her excuses aren't valid enough to me. Brown bag, am I tripping about my fiance keeping her last name when we get married? Dude.
6: I kind of do agree with her on the whole divorce thing. You never bring that up.
0: Yeah.
6: If you're not going to go through with it.
0: You're doing like bad little juju on your relationship.
6: Yes. Yeah. Never do that.
3: Mm-hmm. It is like, oh, I saw this stat on Instagram, like, which probably didn't verify. Like, it's just like,
6: but doing this whole, stat. I want my own identity. Girl, stop.
0: I am your identity.
6: Yes. when you said I do's, we became one.
0: Yes. Mm. Perfect.
6: You know what I'm saying?
0: Yeah. You know you can make up a new last name when you get married?
4: No way.
5: Oh, yeah.
0: There's like that option. So when we got married, like that's when people, there's some couples mix their last names together.
4: Mm-hmm. Oh, like you can't make a whole new last name.
0: You can make one.
4: Wow.
6: You can create
5: mesh them.
0: You can mesh them. You can make one. You could say from now on, we're going to go by the...
4: Gregory Optimus
6: Prime. Metal World Peace.
0: No.
6: World Peace.
0: Right. You're crazy. Yeah. Oh, yeah, World Peace.
3: Yeah, World Peace.
0: And I talked about it earlier that it took me 8 years to change my last name, but I wasn't against, I was against the hassle of doing it, but I did it.
3: It was like, more so
0: No, but when we got married, it's like, I'm taking on Peniche.
6: How long?
0: It just took me a long time to do the process.
3: To do the mandados.
0: Yeah, that part. Lucky because I'm lazy. To what? To change my last name?
6: How long was the process?
5: Oh, okay.
0: To change my last name?
6: Yeah.
0: Which one? The one on the marriage certificate? Just, that happened within the 90 days because they give you like a marriage license. Okay. You have to change your last name. Or you have to get married within 90 days.
6: But what was the process though, like completely? Like,
0: I'm still going through the process. Like even next year's taxes, because I changed my last name today. Or like not today, this year.
5: Mm-hmm. Yeah.
0: But next year's taxes I have to figure out because clearly I'm still getting some checks in Martinez. Exactly, Angie. Oh, it is a freaking hassle.
4: I remember like last month you were going through it, like switching over your card or something like that. You're like, bro, I keep charging this card, but it's not going through, so I have to call this and that.
0: Mm-hmm. Or even like low-key like For me, the one that hit me recently too was the flights, because we're so used to, I'm so used to using that name, my maiden last name, Maiden. Ah, yeah, get Maiden. I was a teen mom Maiden. You know, get Maiden. Okay, but changing that in the tickets, in the airlines, your points, everything, checking into hotels. It's a whole thing. It's a whole thing.
3: I can feel for that. The hassle, the mandados.
0: But I never was like, I'm not changing my last name. Like, it happened.
3: Yeah. It's just that you hadn't locked in, like, to start that part. Yeah.
4: I low-key thought it was just like a thing that happens right then and there. Like, once you say I do,
6: it can. It can be.
0: No. All the other stuff doesn't happen.
3: It doesn't. Everything doesn't update. It's like updating your address. If you ever move, like, you can update it with the DMV, but that doesn't change it with the post office and vice versa. Boom, then you have to, like, you go on your credit cards.
6: You just transfer it.
0: Yeah.
6: It can all get done.
0: It can.
6: You
0: know what would be helpful?
6: And I told my girl,
0: if you're the support system, go with me. Go with me.
3: To do the mandados?
0: Go with me to do the mandados.
6: I would have took my girl's name if that was discussed.
5: You should have, actually. That's a really cool ass name.
0: You can.
6: No, not now.
5: Why not?
6: No, because
5: we have time.
6: No, because you know, I would have done it if she would have asked me from the very jump. Cristian Roque, imagine
5: so tight. That's really cool.
3: Well, now you would have to go back and change it on all the movies you've done.
0: Yeah,
3: you'd have to go back.
6: Oh, food, I too. What the passes, babe? You're trolling me right now.
3: No.
0: And all the credits,
4: all the music videos,
6: all the credits.
0: They're not gonna give you your credit.
6: All the credits.
0: So. This is a whole other convo, in my opinion, because this is her just saying, like, I'm not even going to take the name.
4: That's messed up.
6: Yeah, that's messed up.
0: And respectfully, if that's the way she is, that's probably her ego? Personality. Mm-hmm. No. Mm-hmm. Like, you also know who your girl is.
5: True.
0: Tú sabes que tienes una A-N-D-E-P.
5: Yeah.
0: You know what I'm saying?
5: Yeah.
0: Like, if she's giving you that, it's not all of a sudden she was, for lack of a better term, like, submissive, and now, like, hey, I don't think I'm gonna change my name.
6: Might as well just live in separate apartments. Yeah. Dog. That's what.
0: But you probably like that about her too.
5: Yeah.
0: You probably like that she got her own, that she pays half. You probably love all of that.
3: Damn it.
5: She has her laws
3: stuff on her own. Yeah.
0: You probably like that she has her own identity, but then hate that she won't switch for you.
3: To Rodriguez.
4: Yeah. Mm-hmm.
3: It's like you want it for the good, but not the bad.
0: Yeah. What type of situation have you been in with your partner when it comes to changing last names? Did it take them forever? Did you guys hyphenate? Did you guys have a whole new last name? Did you guys live your life with last names separate? Hmm. Okay. And I know that 50% divorce rate.
3: Yeah. Mm-hmm.
0: Maybe we got to talk about that too. Like, if that really affected your marriage, if you got divorced because of the last name not being the same, we want to hear from you. Mm-hmm. Also, if you're still together and your last names are different.
3: I don't want to hear that.
0: No.
5: Oh, no, it happened.
6: We ain't doing that.
0: Mm-hmm. The name change is a real thing. 818-520-1059. That's 818-520-1059.

0: All right, check this out, homie.
1: If you need a homie or need some help,
2: we need your help.
1: We need a line. I mean, phone line. We got you for the homie helpline.
3: We gotta help our guy AJ, dude. He's 32. He's from the OC. He's been with his girl 6 years. Mm-hmm. The wedding is next year, but like all of us, he was scrolling on Instagram and then saw a graphic that messed up his day. Yeesh. Right? The graphic said couples with different last names divorce at a 50% higher rate. And then he was talking to his fiance, and she was like, yeah, babe, I'm thinking about keeping my last name, you know? Mm-hmm. And he's like, what? You know, and she's saying that it's because her law degree has it. She likes having her own identity, and it's a real big hassle to change it, all this stuff. But he is not feeling of that. Oh, and also she called his last name Basic. She said Rodriguez.
4: Yeah, that was rude. That was rude. Yeah.
5: She can still keep her last name. And still just add mine.
3: The dash.
4: The dash.
3: The dash.
4: The hyphenated.
3: That's
4: also, is he even using his last name? Because it's Rodriguez?
3: Mm-hmm. Yeah.
4: But he's AJ.
3: AJ, dude. He's probably like Anthony Jr., Antonio Jr., but he's like, hey,
4: Anthony,
3: call me AJ.
4: You don't even use your last name.
3: True. Right? They got into an argument about it. Then he told her about the stat that he saw, and then she's like, what, you're already thinking about divorce? And it turned to a whole thing. Mm-hmm. And, you know, now he's asking us if he's tripping about his fiance keeping her last name when they get married.
4: Yeah, it seems like she don't even want to change it from the jump, which is very different from both mine and your situation, right, brother? Like, you could change your name at the certificate to yours, right? But it just took a while to change it on, like, her ID and stuff, right?
5: No, I think she had to go through the whole process. I don't remember exactly what she did.
4: Sí, ni sabes, but she did go through it.
5: But the point is that she didn't have my last name until like about a year and a half ago.
4: On the marriage certificate you sign, right? You sign a marriage certificate.
5: Yeah.
4: On the bottom it says, like, is anyone changing their last name? And then you write the new last name of the person changing it. Pero ahí está abajo.
5: Well, her passport didn't say Gutierrez.
4: Yeah, because she has to go get it changed to every one of them.
6: One by one.
4: She has to go to her social security.
5: Si el amor.
4: Oh, my God.
3: He's getting mad all over.
5: Saying, if love isn't enough, then what is?
3: Ooh.
4: Well, then don't make her change your last name.
6: Because love is enough. Enough.
4: Dork.
3: Wait, no.
5: Yeah. Are you guys on my team or what?
4: You know,
5: is this
4: what?
5: My bag? Yeah. Or is this Nikki's bag?
4: Because it's Nikki's bag.
5: What's going
4: it's
5: on? What's going on? Yeah,
4: we love us some Nikki.
5: I will change my last name right now, dog.
6: Then do it. Roque.
4: It does take a while. It is a hassle, but to say, like, I'm not changing it, like, off jump, like, I don't know. We're on our comments on Instagram. People are understanding of the, I guess, the law degree that she has.
6: Yeah. Oh, yeah.
4: Of, like, that says her name and all of that. Both men and women are like, I wouldn't change my last name if I had a law degree.
5: It's not God's law, though. God's law, take my last name.
3: Preach, brother. Preach, brother.
7: Amen.
3: What does it say in the Bible? What does it say in the Bible?
5: Yeah.
4: Let the man. What?
3: Preach, brother.
5: No, it says it right there. The seventh commandment. It says, take your man's last name or else.
4: Or else. No, it doesn't.
5: Or else no pago la renta.
6: It doesn't.
4: The Bible does not command a wife to take her husband's last
6: Thank
4: name.
6: Thank you.
3: What?
5: So. Which Bible are you talking about?
3: They probably didn't have. It was probably it predates last name.
5: That's not the first King King James.
3: King what? James, LeBron James, LeBron James edition.
4: There's more. There's more.
3: The King James 23.
4: There's more. Fixed family surnames did not exist during biblical times. People used their father's name, like Jameson.
3: Oh. Yeah.
4: Their hometown, like Jesus of Nazareth, he didn't have a last name.
7: Let Jesus take the wheel.
3: That makes a lot of sense.
4: Scripture contains zero commands or examples regarding modern surname changes upon marriage. Pick another excuse, fools.
6: Yep.
4: The thing is, this world is set up for, and we don't want to talk about it, this world is set up for men to just chill and, like, be, you women.
5: To chill, dog?
4: Didn't this guy say, women, go cook, men, just eat, yesterday?
6: Oh, yeah, what's
4: true
6: tamales.
4: Or not true?
6: Yep.
3: He did, but he forgot the
4: women,
3: work part.
4: Go change. Yeah. No, I asked him. What do the guys do? And he's like, no, we just eat.
7: We worked all day. We want tamales.
4: Bien calladitos.
7: Can you at least do that?
4: See?
6: Stop.
4: See? Says the most singlest one in here. Te callé. See?
6: Right, let's go to the
5: calls. My food is cold.
4: My food's cold. Come here, woman.
5: Get back in there. Put this thing in the microwave, man.
4: All right, Alicia in Downey. What's up, Alicia?
8: Good morning.
4: Hi, Alicia.
5: Good morning, Alicia.
4: Alicia, please bring some grace and light into this dark conversation. this couple is tripping over a name change. What happened with you?
0: He is tripping. And honestly, I thought it was my husband calling like incognito.
3: What?
0: Literally. Uh-huh. He literally just showed me that freaking meme that we're talking about.
3: Going around. Yeah, I saw it too.
0: He sent it to me yesterday. Keep in mind, we've been married for 6 years, together for 11 years, okay? Wow. And he sent me that yesterday, okay?
3: How do you know it's not him?
0: You know what? I don't, because yeah. I have a law degree.
4: Oh! Alicia!
7: But you don't have his last name, huh?
0: I know.
4: Hold on. KPWRFM, HD1 Los Angeles, Power 106, LA's number one for hip-hop, and we just got down to the nitty-gritty.
3: Whoa.
4: Alicia, so you have a law degree. How important is that? Like, you can't just change the name on it?
0: No. And I have 3 degrees. You know, I'm an educated Latina over here.
4: Okay.
0: And, so I have all my degrees. I've been in the same industry, for about 18 years. So everybody calls me by my last name. So I understand her when she says, like, it's her identity, you know? Mm-hmm. So our big argument when we got engaged was, I told them, I said, I'm not changing my last name. So, you know, our whole honeymoon phase of being engaged was a little rocky because that was the biggest argument. Mm. So my argument is, I have 2 sons. They have his last name. We don't have any kids of our own. We're not planning on having kids of our own. So I'm like, your lineage is already covered. You got 2 boys. Let me
4: change
0: my name.
4: Your son's last names to his last name.
0: My stepsons already have his last name.
4: Oh, you said they're his son. Okay. Okay, stepsons. Got it.
0: Yeah, so they're, you know, that's his carry right there. He's got 2 boys that are going to carry that name. My dad only has 3 girls, so that last name's going to die with us, and so I'm going to keep mine.
4: That's respectable.
5: Well, this is the thing, too. I don't think you don't need to change your last name as the people will call you in the street. You can still be lawyer or whatever your last name is. But on paper, you can take your husband's last name. You can still be whoever you are, whoever you want to be in the world.
4: Legally, because that's her profession.
6: Yeah.
3: No, but that's like almost like her nickname. If you said if people call you by your last name, then that's like kind of like your nickname.
4: In her career, which is her legal career.
3: Yeah.
0: Here was the compromise. So we did compromise, and my compromise to him was when I got the marriage certificate, I moved my maiden name to my middle name, and I put my last name as his last name, but I told him, that's all you're getting. On our marriage certificate, my last name is your last name, but don't ask me to change my driver's license, my bank accounts, my passports. Everything else says my last name.
4: Okay.
7: But, all right. To your point, then.
4: That's what he's saying?
7: Yeah, that's fine.
5: I mean, that's some kind of compromise.
4: That is.
5: I wouldn't be mine, but that's fine. You know what I'm saying?
4: It was yours for 15 years.
0: Then we wouldn't be married, okay?
5: Yes. Oh, yes. No, for sure. No, I get it. But yeah, I mean, that's just, you know, I take pride in my last name.
4: You should. See, that's where it gets weird. And I totally understand.
5: Yeah,
4: it becomes a, like, damn, you don't want to rip me. Like,
3: yeah.
4: It becomes that. But at the same time, imagine someone telling you change who you are to rep me. Then you start thinking like, but what about me? Like, what about who I am?
3: The ring. If you have a ring, I'm repping you, girl, everywhere I go. You know what I'm saying?
4: See, this isn't.
6: No,
3: it's not enough.
6: No.
5: If I was married, Beyonce knows, I'd be concrete knows immediately.
4: Yeah. And Beyonce
5: let me tell you.
3: You cannot tell your girl that.
4: Beyonce kept her
5: nose. With this life?
4: Beyonce kept nose.
6: Yeah,
4: because for her dad, because he only has daughters, so that's the same explanation. Like, you want your name to carry on. It doesn't carry on through your wife. It carries on through your kids. Mm-hmm. But almost seems like I want that, like, because you're my wife.
6: Mm-hmm.
3: Property.
5: Yeah. Yeah.
4: You said it.
6: Yeah.
5: I mean, and it happens.
4: You said it.
5: I mean, some women keep it for clout as well. You know what I'm saying? Mm-hmm. You know, you got Simmons, which she kept it for a really long time. She just now changed it after I don't know how many years, right?
4: Mm-hmm.
5: So I guess it just...
7: Angela.
3: No, Lady Kimora.
6: No, Kimora.
3: Kimora.
5: Right?
4: Yeah. Mm-hmm. Also, it's really hard to change your last name back.
6: Damn.
4: Yeah.
7: My aunt went through that. Like, she was like going through
4: it. And you're still going to get stuff of that last name your whole life.
3: Yeah.
5: And I guess
3: my mom was married twice, so she got like a whole bunch of last names. It's all over the place for her. She's like, she gets mail of every last name that you could think of. The maiden. Yeah, my last name, her second husband. Yeah, that's the whole thing. Yeah.
6: Oh my God.
3: Love you, Mom.
4: But see, you fools can leave him in all of that and still have the same last name.
5: Yeah, and I think my thing was never like an ultimatum. Like, it's either you change it or we leave. It was more like, I mean, dog, 15 years, I was like, hey, ¿cuándo? I wasn't bugging about it, but I was just kind of like, hey, you know what I'm saying? Like, you kind of cool.
2: Hey, girl.
5: You know.
4: Did it change anything once she did change her last name?
5: I love her the same.
2: I stopped.
4: Okay, so
5: nothing.
4: Wait. So then you're proving the point.
5: No, what I'm saying, no, I love her the same. I love her the same. Yes. Does it make me feel better? Yes, it makes me feel better.
4: So that's what I'm saying. Okay.
5: Yeah.
4: Does it change anything to make you feel
5: more? I mean,
3: appreciative that she did it.
5: Yeah, as a man, I feel like she's taking pride in the last name that I carry. Yeah, for sure.
4: Yeah, that was my question.
5: Yeah.
2: My mom actually, I'm just thinking about it. My mom has never changed her last name. Yeah. Until this day, she's like, no, I'm never going to change. I'm never going to be Fernandez.
3: Damn. Yeah.
5: Why not? That's crazy.
2: She's very prideful like that. She's like, nope.
4: She's prideful in her dad, her lineage, her family, because that stuff can get lost, too.
2: That stuff can get lost, too.
4: It's a weird ego dynamic. It's not meant to offend you as the man, but also what about my dad as my father, you know?
5: I guess it just depends how traditionalist you are when it comes to your relationship and how what adaptations you want to bring into your family.
3: Yeah.
5: Right?
4: Everything's so like tense right now. Let's go to Elisa. I know. And she changed it already.
5: Nah, yeah. I'm still thinking about it. Like, why it took so long?
4: Elisa. She has a lot on her plate. That's why. You know, and it took time. And I'm sure she was thinking about it too. I always had in the back of my mind before I changed it, like, oh, I gotta do that. It's just it's a hassle. Elisa in La Puente. What's up, Elisa?
9: Hi, it's Alyssa. Sorry. I don't know if you heard me right on the Homie Up line.
4: Alyssa.
9: Hello. Good morning.
3: Good morning.
9: Okay, so I got married pretty young. I'm still pretty young, but I got married at 19.
3: Damn.
9: And I got married because he was in the military. I wanted to be with him. And I did sign papers saying that I was going to change my name, but I never did it, like, actually, like, through, like, on my passport, on my social security card, on my license, and it ended up being a big thing. He kind of ended up telling me, like, well, why don't you change your last name? We're married. And I'm like, but it doesn't make a difference. I think I didn't want to change it because my last name is Rios, and I had, like, sentimental values to it just because I played sports my whole life, and that's what I was referred by growing up.
4: Yeah.
9: But now we're not married anymore, so I guess.
4: Oh.
9: I don't know. It was just a big thing.
4: That was something major in you. You're the stat.
5: That's what broke the camel's back, like that right there?
9: The reason why, but I know he did hold something against me towards it because towards the end when we were already having problems, he already mentioned, like, hey, why didn't you ever change your last name? Like, why did we get married in the first place? Oh. You know? So
3: did you ever even look?
9: Yeah.
4: That does come. And he has a point because then it's like, it's a never-ending fight. Power 106, number one for hip-hop in Linwood.
5: Shout out to all the peritos in Linwood.
4: Yeah, what were you saying?
3: And if he's in the military, he also probably goes by his last name. And it has a lot to do with his identity. So he's probably feeling the same way as you. Like, damn, girl, take all my last name. They call me
4: but
3: so-and-so.
4: So that's so understandable. But it always has to be the girl that changes it that has to, like, submit to that. Because if she grew up all with Rios her whole time and people knowing her as that, her building up that identity, she met you, she loves you, but she's not you. So that name, what can she do with that name if she did so much with her last name? You feel me? Like, there's so much attachment that we ask. Yeah. And I don't mean to get, like, on my pro-women stuff, but it is what it is. There's so much identity that I put into that. And now it's disrespectful if I don't drop all of that and change it to your last name.
3: Yeah.
4: You know?
3: But on
4: the strength that I love you. You love me, too.
3: Yeah.
4: So why don't we just make a last name?
3: Yeah, but let the men didn't make these rules.
2: Yeah, you guys did.
3: Oh, yeah, we did.
7: That man went to war.
4: When?
7: The least that she
3: knew. Yes! Yes!
7: Yes! Take his last name.
3: That's right.
2: That woman had your kids.
7: She is fighting a war.
4: Hold on. We don't know that they had kids.
2: I know what I'm saying.
3: Yeah, he went.
5: Angie, hold on. Because
3: he went to war.
5: Wait, no, hold on. Because Angie was like,
4: what?
5: Are you taking Marcus' last name?
4: Yeah.
5: Entonces, tú caes.
3: No, Greg's right.
4: It's her prerogative, though.
2: I'm just saying.
3: Greg's right. That guy went to war. She played soccer.
4: We don't know that guy went to war.
7: That man is serving the U.S. of A.
5: I played sports. Hey, you didn't go pro.
3: Yeah.
5: You didn't get on statue like Lisa Leslie. Now, if your name is Lisa Leslie, guess what? I'm Concrete Leslie, baby.
4: It's what it means to you.
5: Yeah.
4: It's what it means to you.
5: Insane. Like, you know what I'm
4: saying?
5: And
4: then, like, what did I do with your last name? What did you do with your last name?
5: Yeah. With my last
4: name? No, like the guy. Like, what did he do with his last name?
5: Yes.
7: He's out there just...
4: What did AJ do with his last name?
2: True. She's a lawyer.
3: That's my last
4: name,
3: dude.
4: She's a lawyer degree. And you probably like that. You like it.
3: Yeah.
2: Yeah,
4: I see.
3: She's probably real good at
4: arguing. Machine. You like that about her.
3: Oh, yeah.
4: And low-key, she's a lawyer. She's going to win this argument. She's not going to change her last name.
2: You're right.
5: Did you ever maybe Jorge Martinez?
4: Never.
5: Oh, okay.
4: He's very prideful in his last name, course, and he made a name as a great photographer in hip hop with his last name. And to me, my first name, I feel, is what people know me by. You know what I'm saying?
3: Yeah.
4: Martinez is big to me because my dad, and it makes me feel like connected and Guanajuato and the Martinez and everything. But it's Peniche.
2: No. And you love it.
4: And I love it.
5: Love it.
4: And I have to tell people how to spell it every time. And then the other day I'm like, "Es Peniche like ceviche." And he's like, "No, not like ceviche." And I was like, "Okay."
5: Like metiche.
4: Yeah.
5: Peniche.
4: Hey, don't say that. No, but then I'm like, I feel like a pasta now. I want to order the Leticia Peniche.
3: Wow.
4: And the next the chicken Alfredo. But here we are.
2: And you love it. Love
5: que viva el amor. Que viva el amor.
4: Gutierrez. Nikki Gutierrez. Mm-hmm. Yeah.
2: Dang, Roque, you're, cool.
4: Are you going to make people do Conde?
7: Yeah. Actually, I don't know. I was disowned by my family, so.
2: Oh, yeah. God.
7: They see me, they're like, "You're not a Conde, you're a Rodriguez." So I'm like, "That's fine."
4: Oh, my God.
3: Yeah,
7: so.
3: Rodriguez is your mom's?
7: My mom's last name.
5: Why you gotta get all sad?
2: For real.
4: Yeah, it's like, I don't want my father's lineage to keep going.
5: But look at you now. Tell him right now. Where you at? Where you at?
7: I'm not a Conde.
2: Oh!
7: To this day. That's
4: why it's just Greg C. What if you marry someone who is Conde and then...
2: Yeah, you're gonna have
7: good luck. I don't find anybody out there that's Conde.
5: Conde. No, yeah,
4: maybe.
2: Conde.
3: Maybe just C. Maybe just C.
7: Just a C, yeah.
5: Ponte
3: Conde. Mrs. C.
7: Mrs. C.
4: We're talking about last names. This is a heavy topic.
2: I know.
4: It happens.
2: It
4: is. Changing the last name and not AJ's girl said, "Hey, we're getting married next year. I don't want to change my last name. I have a law degree. It's so much that I have tied to my last name." Mm-hmm. And Audrey.
2: That's what she said.
4: Yeah.
3: Like,
4: okay. He didn't say dude. Vic is adding the dude. Okay. Joanna in South Central. Good morning, Joanna.
5: What's up, Joanna?
10: Good morning, Brown Bag.
4: Hi.
3: Good morning.
7: Good morning.
4: Joanna, you have a bit of a different situation with you and your man, right?
10: Yes. So I'm actually on the other end. So I've been with my husband for 14 years now, married for 12.
4: Wow.
10: And from the get-go, when we decided we were going to get married, he was like, I don't think you should change your last name. I think, you know, you don't want to go through the Social Security office and this and that. And I felt a certain way because I was like, why don't you want to give me your last name?
5: Because he's planning on divorcing you.
3: No, reverse psychology.
10: Right?
3: Reverse psychology.
4: Make it feel like it's her idea.
5: Ain't no dude. Nah, baby, don't do that.
3: Don't do that.
4: Because what happened? No. What ended up happening?
5: So that he can be like, "Hey, are you married?" No, I'm not.
10: Oh. So what ended up happening was that I didn't end up taking his last name. What I was able to do is just add the Garcia at the end, not even hyphen, just like a second last name, which you guys know here in the U.S., like, that's not even a thing. Like, you don't really use your second last name. So I didn't have to make any changes, but... Again, now we've been married this long. We have 6 kids together.
2: Wow.
10: They're all Garcias except for me. And so now he's like, "Maybe you should change your last name." I'm like, "Well, now I'm not paying for that." Like, we had the chance to do it when we first got married. And you didn't want that, you know?
5: No, that kid don't even want to be Garcia. Yeah. He's crying about it in the background.
7: Can you mute your baby, please? He's kind of distracting.
4: He's mute the baby. Yeah.
7: Put him on silent.
4: Hey,
7: please put him on silent.
3: There's 6 of them, Greg. Yeah.
4: There's 6 of them.
10: I'm so sorry.
4: Joanna, six is crazy, Joanna.
10: Well,
4: do you have a school bus? How do you take them all?
10: So
0: So I drive an 06 Toyota Sienna.
4: Okay, great car.
3: Very reliable.
5: Very beautiful.
0: But, guys, like, I honestly, sometimes when we're seeing eye to eye, like, I do go back. I can be petty like that and be like, you didn't even want me to take your last name. Because now he's like, oh, yeah, you're right. Like, because we just started a business not too long ago. And so because we're all J's also, like, our kids and ourselves. I actually have 8 kids. I had 2 kids before
3: That's so mom.
5: Damn, dog, you're all fertile.
4: Joanna.
5: Don't even look at her, my guy.
4: 8?
5: Sempre like now when you look at her.
4: Ocho.
0: Yes. Like, I am super... Just FYI, you guys, there must be something in the water when you go to jail, because that's I had that situation before I met my husband, and I honestly feel like that's probably one of the reasons.
3: What happened in jail?
0: I met my husband right after I had sat in Linwood fighting. Because, again, I was growing up around the gang injunction time, and so, like, that's a different story.
3: You went to jail.
5: She's an ex-criminal.
0: I went to jail. Okay. Yes. Gotcha. And I honestly, that kind of relates also to why I wanted to take his last name, because, to be honest, you guys, after, years and 7 months.
4: Yeah.
0: No.
4: They can't find me if I use your last name.
3: Come on, I could commit more scams.
5: She's like, babe, let's go on the witness protection program.
4: Joanna, you crazy
3: girl. I did too much dirt with this one.
5: Dirt.
4: What did you do to sit down? You were just affiliated? Because you said gang injunctions.
0: Yeah, so you know when your parents tell you growing up, mija, like, I don't like those friends. And you're like, oh, no, they're just my friends. Like, that's guilty by association. Like, for sure, definitely guilty by association.
4: It's never your fault.
3: I didn't rob the house. I was just a lookout.
11: You got a cholo, mommy. Yeah.
3: So my deal said.
4: Joanna, what was your hood name?
0: I didn't know hood name. I didn't, but we also used to, I'm not going to lie, like, growing up, like, we were, you know, Echo Parque was like the movie, right?
4: Oh.
0: So it's like, the
4: okay.
0: All of that.
3: Right. Sorry, girl.
0: I was
3: La Fertile.
5: La Embarazada.
0: Yeah, that would probably be, like, my nickname now.
4: Yeah.
0: But what I wanted to say was, I think also, meeting my husband right after that experience, and then, like, I felt like I wanted that sense of belonging, because for so long, I was referred to as Perez 252, you know, for, like, almost 3 years of my life. So it was something that I think now I can see why I was so, like, hurt by him not letting me take his last name.
4: Yeah, he didn't let you in the game.
0: Right.
4: He didn't let you in the Garcia game.
3: he didn't want his credit to drop.
7: She just started her own way. Yeah. Kids.
0: I mean, there's so many Garcias that there wasn't nothing special.
3: You sound just like AJ's fiance.
4: You have 6 special kids right now. They're Garcias.
3: Wow, it's
4: amazing.
0: They are Garcias, and I still, like, if it wasn't for the financial, like, aspect of it, and, like, the time, because if I had time back then, now with all these kids, I definitely don't have the time to be. The last time we looked into it, I think it was, like, in the $800, like, dollar range.
4: Damn.
5: Never mind.
4: It is, bro. Thank you so much.
5: All embarazada, encarcelada. Encarcelada, embarazada.
4: Damn.
5: No la mires.
4: Thank you, Perez 252. Hey, Perez 252, get out yourself. I'm guilty by
5: affiliation. My boy slaps if she gets pregnant. That's crazy.
7: She's pregnant. Just us talking about it.
5: Yeah. She's like, oh, my God.
4: Guess what?
5: I'm pregnant. I feel weird. I'm so hungry right now. Yeah, me dio hambre.
4: Crazy Kara. It does cost a lot. Because think, if you lose your ID, if you lose your passport, how much you have to pay for to replace it? It's essentially getting a replacement one, because it has to change everything. You get a new one. And then there's the fee for changing the name.
3: Then you got to go to Walgreens and take
4: to everyone.
3: Picture.
5: God,
3: and
5: God forbid you have to do all that.
4: Yeah. Yes.
5: We're out here fighting wars for
4: there's
5: you.
4: There's no war you're fighting.
2: You're not.
4: There's literally no war.
5: I go out
4: warrior.
5: There and I fight every single
4: no,
5: day.
4: Literally no.
5: Every time I get on stage, it's me against 300 people.
4: Antonio.
5: I'm wearing camouflage right now. I'm fighting Angie right now.
4: Antonio in the San Fernando Valley. What's up, bro?
12: What's happening? How are you guys doing, Brown Bag?
4: Great.
12: What's
4: up? We're talking about name changes. The homie AJ's girl told him, I don't want to change my last name, and it tripped him out, especially after he was looking on social media and saw a stat that said 50% of people divorce that don't change their last name. What do you got to say, brother man?
12: I mean, I hope I don't end up getting divorced after being on the radio like this. That's for sure.
13: Oh, but, what's your full name and social security number?
12: You know, just for talking about the story. But my story is that my wife was pretty young when we decided to get engaged. And we're both in the entertainment.

0: or movies.
1: Yeah.
0: What industry are we talking?
2: So I'm in the music business, and my wife is in the television and film industry. She does hair, but her dad.
0: Is it Sassoon? is she part of the Sassoons? The Vidal Sassoons?
2: That'd be funny. I wish. Then we wouldn't have to work. But no, I mean it made sense to me after a little while.
0: You
2: I mean,
0: have to say
1: yeah. Well, what industry is it? What is
0: no?
1: What is,
0: what's the last, what's the last name?
2: What are you talking about for her?
0: Yeah. Yes. Yeah.
2: Madrigal is her last name.
0: What the hell?
1: Wait,
0: Encanto?
2: yes, exactly.
1: So it's a television
2: last name for sure.
0: Yeah, she does hair.
2: She does.
1: In the news industry?
2: Yeah, she does hair.
3: And then what do you? And then your music. So what do you do? And
0: he changed his last name.
2: So I sing. I'm a lead singer. I do a lot of live television, and I also sing for like film and like animation stuff. And then I also just kind of go in.
1: Oh, wow.
0: Sing a song. Sing a little.
2: Yeah, so I don't know if you guys are familiar with the film. You guys familiar with the film Coco?
0: Yeah.
1: Of course.
0: Yeah,
1: of course.
2: So do you guys know Ernesto de la Cruz?
3: Yes.
1: Yeah.
2: I'm the singing voice for that guy.
0: A ver.
1: Prove it.
0: No, because he took someone else's rhymes.
1: Prove it.
0: In the movie.
2: I can't do it right now. 2:30 in the morning. I got a brown bag over my head.
1: What?
0: Okay, Antonio. Can you just sing Brown Bag Mornings? Can you just make it like cute, like?
1: So you're Antonio Sol.
0: Brown Bag.
2: You guys don't even have a jingle for me to sing. What do you mean?
4: I don't know what you're talking about. You're an artist.
0: You make it up.
2: Oh my gosh, it is 8:22 in the morning. You know how much mucus I have on my voice right now?
1: Oh,
2: ain't no way.
1: Let's hear it.
2: Ain't no way.
0: It sounds like you're lying then, Antonio. And that's why your father-in-law said for her not to take your last name.
2: Posiblemente. But I don't think that's the truth. I mean, for me anymore, I think we've probably had this conversation maybe like once since then.
3: Yeah.
2: But anymore, man, all I want to do is just, you know, do laundry and do taxes with her. I mean, it's 18 years later. We have two kids. And it's been wonderful, and it's really been not a part of the conversation. And we've even had the conversation of would I have taken her last name?
3: Would you?
2: I mean, I don't know. To me, it didn't really matter because I don't use my given name anyway. But
0: you don't use Antonio Sol?
1: Yeah.
2: No, that's what I use for my work.
0: Oh. You know,
3: that's Antonio's son. Got it.
1: I feel like I'm being gaslit right now.
0: Antonio, we're looking at you, by the way.
1: I think it's him.
0: Yeah, it's him. It's for sure him.
3: No, he's posting. Yeah, he's posting all that stuff. Yeah. Man, congratulations on your career.
0: That's
1: amazing.
0: That's fire. We love that you listen to us.
3: Yeah, we appreciate
2: you. Absolutely. You guys make me laugh every day.
3: Man, we love you for that. What happened to him?
0: See? I don't know. Bueno.
1: Ernesto de la Cruz.
0: Ernesto de la Cruz. Does that mean we have to like Ernesto de la Cruz in Coco?
1: Ernesto de la Cruz listens to us.
0: Hispanic Heritage Month.
3: Hispanic Heritage Month. Coco. Isn't the Coco tune coming?
1: Yeah.
5: Yes.
0: In a few years.
1: And the ride, too.
0: And the ride.
1: Yeah.
0: By the way, he said to not change the last name.
1: He did.
0: So he's on
3: her.
1: You
0: got all enamored with Ernesto de la Cruz. That you didn't hear that he was on the side of the girl.
5: You know who would never change her last name? Ernesto de la Cruz.
3: He would have never done that.
0: Oh, yeah. Goodness.
5: He would have just stole somebody else's.
0: The Homie Helpline. 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Power 106. Okay, and we made a little mistake. Este Concrete, he wanted to get away with not doing the weather this morning.
3: You're the leader,
0: Why are you talking
3: that? You're the leader. I saw you move on, and I was like, you know what? I'm just going to rip my...
0: You saw me move on because you guys were talking into the commercials.
3: My weather.
0: It's time to do your weather.
3: Let's do it. Come on.
0: You ready?
3: Let's get to it.
0: You ready? For those of you just tuning in, never heard Concrete's Weather. It's this thing that we do where we provide charity to a young brown man and let him come on.
3: Guys, I did 5 years of meteorology school. The least you can
0: no,
3: do.
0: No, you did.
4: No, you did not. You did.
3: Yes, I did.
0: Tell me the different kinds of meteors.
4: Exactly.
3: First of all,
0: tell me different kinds of clouds.
3: Meteorology school doesn't mean meteor.
0: It's
3: not meteorology. It's not like meteor, like, you know, rocket, you know.
0: Space. All right. Space. What kind of clouds are there?
4: Yeah.
3: There's only white clouds, black clouds, whatever it is.
4: No!

0: There's Nimbus Cloud.
1: Yeah. You know.
2: There's different ones.
3: There is?
2: Yeah.
3: You guys, I'm just checking to make sure you guys know what you're talking
0: What's
3: about.
0: What's an offshore float?
3: Whoa. When I'm spitting bars at the beach.
4: Oh. Offshore flow. Here we
3: offshore
4: go.
3: Offshore flowing.
0: All right. Weather time.
5: 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With Concrete Storm.
3: Perritos, it is going down for the weather Wednesday, September 23rd. First, we get all Shakespearean in the city of Murrieta. I'm Romeo and my girl is Julieta. 93 and 61 degrees at night. Next, we put down the Micha in the city of Norwalk. Last night, I had 7. Thank God it wore off because I would have been pedo here today. 89 degrees and 66 degrees at night. Now, we get on the 110 and go south to the city of Carson. Brown bag is showtime, baby. So call us Magic Johnson. 84 and 66 degrees. And lastly, we let the haters crash out while we're in the city of Marina Del Rey. With us, you're in good hands. Colors all state. 81 degrees and 65 degrees at night. It's going to be a beautiful day today in California, but it's going to be some hot, some cold, some cool. Murrieta, you're going to be 93 and 61. Norwalk, 89 and 66. Carson, 84 and 66 at night. And Marina Del Rey, you're going to be at a beautiful 81 and 65 degrees. Perritos, it's your boy Concrete from Brown Bag Mornings on Power 106. Better late than never. Let's go.
0: Eso mero. Hey, you guys, I was looking up who Ernesto de la Cruz is. Because homie's the singing
3: voice. He's the voice.
4: The singing voice.
0: Isn't this La Bamba dude?
3: Benjamin.
0: He's Ernesto de la Cruz, the talking part.
3: Yeah, he's like Jason Weaver was the voice of singing voice of Simba, but then.
0: Oh no, I know that, yeah, but I didn't know that. Yeah. I know there was different voices, but I didn't know he specifically.
2: Mm-hmm. Me neither.
0: Richie Valens in La Bamba played Ernesto de la Cruz.
4: That's crazy, actually.
3: Wow. Richie Valens, no.
0: That's what I said. Is he La Bamba? And you said yes. Yeah.
3: He's not La Bamba. That's El Gallo Negro from Blood and Blood Out.
0: Oh, okay.
4: That's Lou Diamond Phillips.
0: Boom. Yeah, I mixed them up.
3: Yeah, you did.
0: I mixed them up.
3: I could see it.
0: Not on Hispanic Heritage Month.
3: Yeah.
0: Eesh. All right. Well, we got some money for you.
2: Yep.
0: We got dinero. Let's make it up with some cha-ching. We got money for you right now. Make sure you're logging on to power106.com. 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
2: Wow.
0: Up for grabs. We're doing this 4 times every weekday. All right. You can win $1,000. I'm buying time because I have to wait till 8:30 and there's literally 1 minute. You guys want to talk about something for a minute?
3: What's up, babe?
4: Nothing. What's up with you?
0: Oh, God.
4: Oh,
0: my God.

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4: Yep.
3: Now, we got the Peaks teachings on the way.
5: Perritos, today's word can be used at breakfast, but it can also get you sent to the principal's office. I'll tell you what it is next.

0: Epic teachings. Teaching you words that sound bad, but it's actually not what you think. Offer Hispanic Heritage Month, brought to you and sponsored by the gods.
1: Los dioses! Oh my god!
2: Perrito, check it out. Today's words can be used to scramble, fry, or use the question to somebody's courage, perritos, because today's word is huevos. The eggs. Normal meaning is simply eggs, perritos.
3: Okay.
2: All right, the translation, yo, I want eggs with chorizo.
3: Mm.
2: Do you want huevos with your chorizo, Vic?
3: Every morning.
4: Mm-hmm.
2: Do you like organic huevos?
3: Yeah, those are the best kind.
2: Do you have huevos?
3: Yes.
2: Because that is another translation. You can use it. People also use it to say, huevos are used also as testicles.
3: No way.
2: So you can say, ¿tienes huevos o no, Vic?
3: Sí.
2: Yes.
3: Una docena.
2: Una docena? You got 12 of those?
4: That's
2: wow, that's a crazy. Yeah, how does that even condition. Work? What?
5: I like huevos con weenie, though.
2: That's your prerogative.
3: The food. There's a food.
2: No, that's not what we're talking about. We switched from that.
5: Everybody says huevos con weenie's bomb.
2: It is fire.
3: Yeah.
2: That's not
3: to
2: what
3: each their own, you know?
2: To each their own.
5: What do you mean?
2: No, you do your thing, brother.
5: That's fire. That's
3: no like judgment.
4: That's good.
2: Yeah. Yeah. Judge it with your hands or a fork?
5: With tortilla, come on.
4: You posted huevos con weenies literally like yesterday, the day before that, the peak.
2: Yes, I know, but I'm talking about the meaning right now. The meaning is it's but yeah, but people also use it
4: in
2: as
4: a derogatory way.
2: I don't think it's derogatory. I just think like somebody says, you know, it's a different meaning, you know. So if I say, "Tú tienes los huevos bien puestos, Vic," what does that mean?
3: Your eggs are well put on.
5: So now you're a woman. You have eggs.
3: No.
4: Yes,
2: tener los huevos bien puestos means that you have balls of steel, man. Yeah, you are a man.
3: They're in the right place.
2: You have the right courage.
3: Yeah.
2: You wouldn't have to put up a fight.
3: Yeah, thank you.
2: You know what I'm saying?
4: Yeah.
2: You can also, te puedes estrellar los huevos.
4: And
2: you know what I'm saying? If somebody kicks you in the huevos.
4: Pues son tantos huevos, what does that mean?
2: That's bad. If your girl can't find your huevos,
4: it's all bad.
3: Oh,
2: yeah, you're too young for her, bro. You know, so, hey, that's the big teaching. So today, man, go make some huevos with Weenie for
5: That's right. Bomb.
3: In his honor.
4: Yes, all right. Don't go anywhere.
2: Thank you,
4: Sochi. Brownback Mornings. Angie was coming up and said,
6: "Dude, a Hollywood threesome just made it onto the big screen."
5: What?
6: Yeah,
5: what?
6: That's next inside Transmission.

0: What's up? This is B-Real from Cypress Hill. Where are you from, Ese? Don't you know I'm local?
1: Wow. Usually you don't go to MacArthur Park unless...
2: You want to buy a fake ID.
1: Anyone else?
3: Want to see zombies.
4: Zombies?
1: Well, now you can go if you want to see Justin Bieber.
4: What?
1: Yesterday, the Biebs was randomly at MacArthur Park, and someone posted a video of him performing. He had his little setup with mics. He had his guitar. And this guy, Real Dairy Larry, said Justin Bieber just randomly pulled up to MacArthur Park. The audience is just me, three nurses, and like 14 homeless guys. Crazy. That's amazing. Listen to this.

0: Just chilling in my I like it.
1: That's awesome.
2: That's so cool.
1: That's how you could tell he does it for the love. Like, he really loves performing.
0: Or that's where he knows people won't care about him because they're in their own little world.
3: Yeah.
2: That's
1: true.
0: Like the zombies, like you said, Khan.
3: Yeah. Just think he's some other hipster, like, oh, this guy. Like,
0: yes. Yeah. Oh, you're right.
4: I don't know how he fits right in.
5: Or he got the bolsa and just stayed there.
0: He pulled up for something. Yeah.
1: He got the bolsa over here.
5: He got
1: not to go.
5: He got so fed he forgot where he was.
1: To go for here.
3: Oh, everybody being like, this one wants to be Justin Bieber so bad.
0: True.
2: Yeah, like an impersonator?
3: You don't even notice that it's him?
0: The real one? Man. He was he stayed after. He was signing things for people. He signed a guy's wheelchair.
5: That's so
2: damn
5: cool.
3: He was a sick one then.
0: But what's going to end up happening is people are going to be like, hey, you can see Justin Bieber at MacArthur Park, and they're going to get a crazy awakening when they pull up.
1: What they're going to see instead?
0: Yes. Because now it's going to be like, this is a spot for like the Justin Bieber sightings. Y van a ver.
2: Maybe.
0: Yeah. Van a ver a lot. A lot of Bieber fevers, but it's not going to be Justin Bieber. Van a ver, van a ver. All right, that was Don't You Know I'm Local, Concrete. Por favor, despiértate, porfis.
5: Hey, what's up?
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9: Now what's going on? Damn! Chismation with Angie.
2: Oh my goodness. Okay, Katy Perry's ex, Orlando Bloom.
0: Uh-huh.
2: He's no actor from Pirates of the Caribbean, right?
1: Mm-hmm. Yes. Mm-hmm.
2: Dude, he has a new movie coming out called Bucking Fastard, right? And in that same movie...
0: Funny.
2: Yeah, they flipped the F and the B.
0: And the B. Cool.
2: In that movie, dude, they filmed a threesome with two sisters. So, and they're actual sisters, like blood, real-life sisters.
1: Who directed this film? Future?
2: No.
0: Two sisters equally.
2: No, but they're like, it's like, it's graphic. They're having a threesome and it's like, it's getting people split because some are saying like, this is really weird. I get it, they're actors, but they are sisters having a threesome with Orlando Bloom.
3: Weird.
0: Oh, but it is acting, isn't it? Not real.
2: Yeah, and so other people are split saying like, well, this is their job. They're doing their job.
0: No, but in acting, they're not doing it.
3: Yeah, so they're not actually.
0: They're acting that they're doing it.
1: Yeah, but there's like, I mean,
2: but there's some reality that they're still like doing stuff, because even the director was like, I'm not going to direct this sex scene. I'm going to actually let them play with it.
0: Yeah.
2: They're going to be doing
0: it. They do things that make them have like Ken body parts and Barbie body parts.
3: Yeah.
5: Sometimes they even have doubles.
1: Scene.
0: Yeah.
5: Sometimes they even have doubles, you know, like body doubles.
3: Yeah.
0: Who are these sisters?
1: Yeah.
2: The sisters are actually Rooney Mara and Kate Mara. So I looked at them and they're actually very known. Like Kate Mara, she's actually been on Fantastic Four and The Astronaut. Whereas her sister Rooney, she's been in The Girl with the Dragon Tattoo and Collateral Beauty.
0: Hey.
2: Oh, wow. So they're known.
0: Yeah.
1: Orlando Bloom did this for the love of the game. I don't think he read the script. He was like,
2: he loved the script.
1: Yeah.
3: Yeah, right.
2: No, honestly, he even put out a statement about this because they asked him about the...
5: He's all shooting the scene. Cut! Let's do it again.
0: Yeah.
5: Cut, I messed up. Let's run it back, man. The light was hitting my face.
2: No, he called the threesome very... he described it as carnal, but also very sincere. He's all like, there is such simplicity to the characters and their carnal desires, but also an innocence to the sisters.
5: Oh, yeah.
1: What the hell is he talking about? Shakespeare?
0: Make it artistic, bro.
1: Yeah.
0: Two sisters.
1: You're a horny
0: and the guys
1: asshole.
0: Will watch it because
5: artistic,
0: of that.
5: Artistic,
0: hardtistic. Eso.
5: Final taking four.
2: Yeah, but it made it to three. All right, that's it for Chismation, brought to you guys by your Toyota dealers. I'm Angie from Brown Bag Mornings on Power 106.
0: It's coming up, bro.
5: But if you want to get a secret out fast, tell a girl. She'll do it in record time. I'll tell you how fast next.
0: Okay, and Vic Sports.
1: A former Laker says he's just like Ray J, and I'll tell you why the hell he would say that next.
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3: Hi, I'm Olivia from Los Angeles, and I just won $1,000. My daughter's birthday is coming up, so I'm going to treat her to something special. Thank you very much.
1: There we go.
4: That's beautiful, man. Winners every day. Let's here.
1: Go. Every day, four times a day, your shot at Brown Bags Cash Grab. Your next shot is at 1:30 p.m. Mm-hmm. Then we got 3:30 p.m. and 5:30 p.m. And then we do it again tomorrow, 8:30 a.m. with Brown Bag Mornings, yeah. Okay?
5: Yep.
1: Get that money. Hey, we even crashed the site.
5: I know.
1: Let's go. Let's go. Get your money up, L.A. We got
4: por
1: you.
4: Favor.
1: And the cool thing about this is you can only win if you're local. It's not like someone in Nebraska is going to win.
5: Nope.
1: This is for L.A., O.C., I.E., surrounding area. We mm-hmm. got you, okay? Let's get into some studios.
6: Great Scott!
7: Hella studios.
8: What's 9 plus 10?
9: 21.
7: Look at this studious fool.
4: The female species cannot keep a secret, and now it is definitely a real thing because science said so, perritos. With over 3,000 women surveyed from ages 18 to 65. All right. 4 in 10 women surveyed said that they had trouble keeping a secret, even when it was personal or embarrassing. when they tell somebody, it was often a personal close to them, a partner or their mom or best friend. You know why I'm telling you?
1: Mm-hmm.
4: But don't tell no one.
1: Yeah. Well, what?
4: Why can't you girls keep a secret, dog?
5: Why do we have
1: the girls
4: says that on
1: survey, by the way?
4: It says that
1: they didn't
4: on
1: survey
4: average,
1: any dudes, right?
4: No dudes. Okay, no, man, because we can keep secrets, okay?
5: Yeah.
4: It said that women surveyed, the super specific number was 47 hours and 15 minutes based on a survey and answers. What is it with, like, you girls can't keep a secret, not even for 40, not even for
1: how
4: 2 days, dog?
1: How long they can keep it?
5: Yeah, I don't know. It's just like the urge of like, oh, I need to tell someone.
1: Yeah, well, why you tell me?
4: Well, yeah. They need a survey,
1: you
4: man.
1: You know
4: because
1: that I say in like 2 days, why you tell me?
5: What's the fun of it? Of knowing if I can share?
1: You can't even
4: you're
1: keep
4: not supposed
1: your own
4: to
1: secret.
4: Share. No, I
1: you
4: can't.
1: You told me your secret.
4: When I when things happen, I immediately text my girl.
5: Aista?
4: Yeah. They need to survey dudes. I think dudes are more chismosos than women, I think.
10: They are.
1: So it would be less than 48 hours?
4: Oh, for sure, dog. For sure, dog. I'm going to snitch on...
1: She knows all the tea.
4: In 2 hours.
1: Yeah. Knows all the tea.
4: I don't know. I just feel like women, you guys can't keep a secret. Son chismosas. What is
1: so then you're a woman with us because you said that you can't keep a secret.
4: I'm a compadre. You're a comadre.
1: Connie. Let's go, Connie girl. Yeah.
10: I'll tell my mom something and it's like a secret, and then 2 hours later, all my tias know.
1: Why do you tell her then?
10: Well, because I'm my
1: if
10: mom.
1: At some point when you don't learn, you want me to tell.
10: I trust my mom. I'm like, Mom, why the hell are you telling everybody right now? Like, it's
4: if
10: a
4: you
10: secret.
4: Don't want, oh, no. You're, oh, no. Mom's be telling everybody the battle, dog.
11: My mom always tells me all my sister's secrets and drama. I'm like, Mom, I didn't need to know that. She's like, well, I'm just telling you. She told me not to tell you, but I'm going to tell you. And I'm just like, oh, God. Now I know you tell my secrets
4: if you don't
11: to them.
4: Want somebody, if you want the world to know, tell a girl.
1: Or Connie.
4: Or me.
1: Yeah.
4: I'll tell everybody immediately. I'll tell it right here live on the radio right now.
1: Yeah, I think that's the thing, too. I guess what's important is having the one person that you can blab to so that you get it out your system.
10: Yeah.
1: I think you shared your secret with me because you couldn't keep it and you want me to keep it. I have to have that safe person and then your secret safe.
5: Yeah.
1: I got it out.
10: That's chat for me.
1: You tell chat?
10: Chat GPT.
1: Oh, you tell ChatGPT?
10: Yeah.
1: Knows all the gossip.
10: Knows all my secrets and everything.
1: Híjole, just wasting water over there.
10: Someone
1: with
10: talk
1: your,
10: to me.
1: With your secrets.
10: ChatGPT gets me.
1: Chat. Aww. Last night, I saw a video. It made me feel funny.
11: wait.
1: I'm confused.
11: You got to not tell your homies with a lot of followers, honestly. Because you just think about how they can broadcast your problems to the world. Uh-huh. I told a homie one thing one time and it ended up being a skit.
4: What? You ain't looking at me.
11: No.
5: Okay, what was it?
11: It's another homie. But
5: what
11: no,
5: was
11: it's
5: a, what was a skit?
11: I'm not gonna tell my secret.
1: Why you even open your mouth?
4: Yeah, just say it now. If it was a skit, it's already out there. What's going on? Come on, Vic, let us know, man. We would never tell nobody.
11: That's it.
1: Why would you
4: open your mouth?
1: See, that's worse.
4: You have millions of listeners across
1: annoyed,
4: the globe.
1: Annoyed with you right
4: now. We want to know now.
10: What a great tease.
11: Right? It's a great tease. Stay tuned next week.
4: Anyway,
1: we won't care.
4: If you want
1: care.
4: The world to know, tell a girl. All right, yeah. Stay studious, paritos. Let's go.
1: Eso mero. Thank you.
12: Shoot the J. Shoot it. Play ball.
11: All right, you guys. A former Laker said he's the Ray J of the NBA. And that could mean a million things.
1: Yeah, but, what does that mean?
11: But I think I know what he's saying, all right? The player is Nick Young. You know, he's played for Lakers with Kobe, played for the Clippers, USC, Taft High, all that, right?
1: The meme.
11: The meme, yes, the confused meme. Yeah. That's, people know him for that.
1: What?
11: And I told you about the crazy things that he said last week on a podcast.
1: Yeah.
11: Let me refresh your memory if you don't remember.
8: Would you rather do 5 years in minimum security prison or B, let Aaron Donald and Myles Garrett take turns teeing off on you for 5 minutes?
9: What do you mean teeing off?
8: They just get to hit you as hard as they want to for 5 minutes. For 5 minutes?
9: Yeah.
8: Over 5 years?
9: Yes.
12: They could run a train on me for 5 minutes.
9: No, that's the 5 years. That's what's going to happen. That's why I don't want to do that.
12: Oh. No, I don't want 5 years of a train. I take 5 minutes of a train.
10: Hey, yeah.
4: No? I think he definitely mistake whatever they were saying. Because ain't no way.
1: That was a little different way to say, like, to hit you, the teeing off on you.
4: Yeah.
1: So I get how he got confused. They explained it.
4: And if somebody told me I'm going to tee off on you, I would not know what that means at all.
1: I'm thinking golf.
11: Yeah.
4: Yes. Yeah, hitting you.
1: I would ask. Exactly. Lay down?
11: Something like that, right? Mm-hmm. Well, I went and searched, like, what has Ray J said that's also in this same vein? Maybe that's what he's referring to, right?
1: Because Nick Young posted that he's the Ray J of the NBA.
11: Exactly, yeah. So then I went and searched, like, all right, what does Ray J do? What has he said recently that maybe makes Nick Young that he think he's just like Ray J? And this is what Ray J said recently.
13: Why you keep offering me a shower, bro? I got a shower around here. And, like, you said I got to take a shower, but you were not taking a shower. You know what I'm saying? I don't want to.
14: No, I'm going to go take a shower.
13: I'm going to take a shower, too.
14: You're not taking a shower with me.
13: I think I'm always trying to get in the shower with
14: because that's all you want to do.
13: Bro, I did that already, bro. I ain't got to get in the shower with nobody else, bro.
11: So he famously took a shower with Kai Cenat on the stream one time. And so he's also just appeared in all suds and showed up and been like, all right, like, who wants to shower? And so Adrian Broner was like, bro, do you want to shower? Like, I don't want to shower with you. And he's like, I don't want to shower with you, bro. I already showered with Kai Cenat. He's the biggest streamer. I don't want to shower with you. So I'm like, okay, maybe he's thinking like, okay, yeah, me and Ray J just say sus things. And that's why we're similar. I'm like the Ray J of the NBA.
10: Hmm.
1: I don't know.
11: I thought
5: maybe like he goes viral, like Ray J goes viral.
11: Yeah.
5: Smart.
11: Similar. Yeah, Ray J does.
1: Yeah, for stuff that's not what he's actually like. Like Nick Young is an NBA player.
11: Yes.
1: Ray J is a singer, but they go viral for their shenanigans.
4: I thought they were gonna say like, oh man, we've banged the same chicks or something.
10: Yeah,
4: you know?
10: There's no
5: that too.
4: I thought that was going to be the correlation.
11: It could be. Nice. I feel like they just say these wild, outlandish things, and they're very similar.
4: Well, I totally get it. I'd be saying some crazy things on here.
1: You're the Ray J of Brown Bag Mornings.
4: What the hell?
1: I know. Yeah.
11: All right. Well, that was sports. I'm Rosecrans Vic for Brown Bag Mornings on Power 106.

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13: All right, so is it too early to talk about the NFL Big Game Halftime Show? 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We could all agree on that. This year, my gut is telling me Jay-Z

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0: Let's hit you with a banger real quick. Imagine hearing this for the first time.
1: Oh.
0: Voice of an angel.
2: Oh, man.
0: Who is this guy?
1: It's in middle school.
2: I wish I could hear it for the first time again.
3: Who is that?

0: Jay.
1: Oh my gosh. Imagine hearing that and not signing it. Crazy.
0: Oh, damn.
1: That's what happened with Jermaine Dupri. Apparently, Jermaine Dupri, legendary hip-hop producer and artist extraordinaire, he had the chance to sign Bruno Mars and he didn't take it. So he posted on Instagram and said, "So I hit my brother Bruno Mars this morning to let him know how amazing his show was last night, and he still won't let me live it down. Having the shot to sign him about 4 years ago, me, Usher, and Anderson .Paak and Bruno were at dinner in Vegas, and he told me I had the shot to sign him and I didn't take it." Listen to this.
2: This is another one that says I didn't sign him.
3: Let them know. Let them know you had your shot. Let them know you had your shot.
1: Dang.
3: Look at us now.
2: Look at it.
1: Look at us now.
0: Yeah,
1: wow. Living it up.
0: Bruno.
1: Bruno even texted him, "You should have signed me. Appreciate you, my brother, but you should have signed me."
4: That's awesome. He still has that chip on his shoulder.
1: Yeah.
4: All these years later.
1: He's a mega superstar.
0: Yeah. He is, dude.
1: But he remembers who didn't take the chance on
5: him. Look at us now.
1: Mm-hmm. Yeah. Now it's me and Anderson .Paak.
0: Now you're watching
1: me. Las Vegas.
0: Mm-hmm.
1: All of that. Running it up over here.
4: I know. He could have been more petty. Be like, "So how did the other signings work out," or something. He could have, you know what I'm saying?
6: Yeah.
4: But he kept it kind of positive.
6: Yeah.
1: There
6: you
1: go.
6: It was fun.
1: I love that for this guy.
6: Such a good song.
1: And then knowing how, like, wild he is.
4: Yeah.
0: I know. And he sings like this.
1: Yeah.
0: It's like, wow.
1: Pretty crazy.
0: Bruno.
1: It's always the poppin' R&B singers, man.
5: Telling you, those R&B singers, man, the wild ones.
1: The wild ones?
5: For real. Yeah, look at Ice Cube. He's super cool. Chill, man.
4: Yeah.
6: Bruno Mars, another level.
1: Right here, thinking with your mente.
7: Scrolling with the homies.
6: There's a kid online right now.
1: Oh.
6: Crashing the hell out because he just wants to make his family proud.
1: Aww.
6: You know, he wants to grow his YouTube channel, just be the next big star.
1: Cute.
6: And he went to go check his subscribers.
1: Mm-hmm.
6: He went from 78. Mm-hmm. To 74 subscribers.
5: That hurts,
1: man. That's a lot, bro. You ever check your following? Ooh. You're like, damn, it went down. Like, people are not, they stopped following
6: you. And he was just sad, and he was crashing out, and he decided, you know what? I'm gonna make a video about this and post it online for everybody to see how sad I am. Listen to this.
8: Guys, today I checked how many subscribers I had, and I remember yesterday I had 77, and today I have 73. I lost 4 subscribers that fast? I'm not trying to tell you, subscriber, your mom won't love you. I'm not trying to tell you that. I'm just trying to tell you, please subscribe, bro. I'm not doing this for the money. I just want to make my family proud. I want to make them proud of me. It's just that I love them so much, and I want to make them proud. Yesterday, I won my soccer game, and today I lost 4 subscribers.
1: Ooh, hitting them where it hurts.
4: Damn.
1: Hitting them where it hurts.
5: They were the other team's fans, though. You beat the other team.
4: You beat them.
6: Where this hurts the most is that it's little Jorjito.
1: Yeah, it's my little one.
0: Aww.
6: Jorjito, just sad.
1: So yesterday I sent you guys this video.
0: Yeah.
1: And I was like, please follow him, because between you four, you can help boost his little ego.
5: I'll do it on the break.
1: You didn't do it when I sent it yesterday.
5: I don't know his page.
1: I sent the link to the video.
4: You can just subscribe right there.
1: Oh,
0: yeah.
1: God.
0: Dude, I opened up a YouTube account just to follow him.
1: Yeah. Oh, my gosh.
4: Yeah. I was already following.
1: You were. Thank you so much. Steal Victor. It's really tough out here as a parent when your kid wants to be a YouTuber, because you have to be protective.
6: Yeah.
1: And you have to figure it out. And low key, like, me and Jorge don't push it, because you don't know what can come in with that. Like, you know what I'm saying?
6: Yeah.
1: So, like, we keep it within our family, we keep it within our friends.
6: But Letty, he wants to make you proud.
1: Okay, using me like that, I'm like, who are you, bro?
5: You're not proud of him, though?
1: I'm so proud of him.
4: I know.
5: Because he doesn't think so.
1: I don't do it for the money. I don't want to be proud. Believe me, your YouTube account is the least of the worries that I have of making me proud. Like, you getting along with your brother makes me proud.
5: He wants to be accepted.
1: Oh.
6: He wants to make it out the hood.
4: Yeah, he wants to.
5: Clearly, he doesn't hear it enough. Wow.
1: Oh,
5: we got you, but we're proud of you. Your Theos are proud of you. Your Theos and Theas at Brownback are proud of you. Your mother may not be.
1: Oh my God!
5: She's expecting more of you, buddy.
4: She said, "Where's the hundo?"
6: Also,
1: yeah,
6: for all the haters, he has a message for you as well.
8: But never let that stop you. Never. Just some couple haters are not gonna do anything to you. Never give up, okay? Peace out. Bye.
1: That's me right there. That's my little voice. Yeah. Okay, don't worry.
4: He took us through a roller coaster of emotions.
5: Yeah. Yeah.
4: He said, my mom, I don't want to tell you, your mom doesn't love you. But.
1: No. We saw that kid that hit up Speed and was like, my mom is kind of homeless.
4: Yeah.
1: I live with my dad.
4: But then,
1: mom wasn't homeless.
4: At all. Yeah, I went through a roller coaster, but ended on a nice note.
0: Yeah. Very positive.
1: Well, he's missing one more follower because only three of you followed him.
6: Yeah. I mean, he's up.
1: Crazy con. Yeah.
6: He's up, though.
5: Okay. Fine.
1: Please.
0: Fine.
1: How do you deal with if your kids want to be on YouTube or on social media, like, as parents, like, seriously, like, Khan and
5: Vic? I literally had to delete a video yesterday.
1: Mm-hmm. Why?
5: Because I posted my 14-year-old, he's been practicing his Michael Jackson moves and all that. Now he looks amazing. He's doing it. Yeah. And then there were some ignorant people commented some dumb stuff, and I was so upset that I was like, I took it down. I left the Dodger game when I got home. I said, son, look, this is what it is. This is social media.
6: Yeah.
5: And, you know, you're 14. And one thing is, when you talk smack about me, I can take that. I put myself out there. But when you start talking about my kids or whatever, like, that's just really uncalled for.
1: It's so horrible. Mm-hmm.
5: And it's really mean, and it's mean-spirited, and it's nasty. You know what I'm saying? Mm-hmm. So I took down the video. I went home. I went straight to his room, and I told him, hey, son, look, I love you, bro. I got your back. Just know that these people are ignorant. You know, social media and all these comments, half of these people will never tell me that in person, and they will never tell you that in person.
1: Mm-hmm.
4: Yeah.
5: You know, so just know that this is what it comes with. So if you want to be in this industry, if you want to be famous, you got to have thick skin.
1: It's tough, bro.
5: And then so he's 14. He's like, oh, dad, I laughed it off, and I hugged him.
0: Okay, good.
5: You know
0: good.
5: What I'm saying?
1: Yeah, he's like, but there's a guilt with, cool. that comes with that, because you know it's like,
5: well, because I felt like you. I put him through it.
1: Yes.
5: I feel like I did that, you know? Mm-hmm. So yeah, I took the video down, and, you know, I'm try not to post my kids on social media as much. You know, you try to open up as a person and as a social media guy or whatever, and I try to be more open, and I try to show more than just my skits, and I just the funny stuff. Oh, I am a family man. I do got kids. I do have a wife. But sometimes when I post that stuff, it's like people just take it as in like a punching bag, you know what I'm saying?
1: Yeah.
5: So, you know, if you don't see more personal stuff from me and my family,
1: you're protected.
5: Just know that I'm being protected to my family.
1: That's the way that
5: and
1: I
5: that's
1: feel
5: okay.
1: with, mm-hmm. with him. And then I think that's why he thinks I'm not proud, because I'm like, babe, don't do it. Like,
4: we can't. Because the world is scary. I had to get Vic off of YouTube. He had an account when he was like 7, 8, and he was actually doing good, getting lots of views and stuff. But same thing, online bullying.
0: Right, he did.
5: Yeah, and some people, it's not even about your kids. It's not about, they're attacking you through your kids.
1: Yeah.
5: You know what I'm saying? Because they know that's where it's going to hurt. Mm-hmm. You know what I'm saying?
1: So then can you please freaking follow him so I don't have to post? Please.
5: No, because I'm going to leave a bad comment.
6: Even.
5: Hey, get your subs up, homie.
6: Even on his bio, it says, love Jesus.
1: Yeah,
4: oh, I love that.
6: I love that.
5: Well, we're going to collab, man.
6: His YouTube is
1: no.
6: His YouTube? Can I say his YouTube name?
1: No. I think, like, if you have a kid and your kid, like, we're just talking.
5: No, estás viendo.
1: We're just talking.
6: His views are going up.
1: I genuinely think people that are listening to us is different than if we post on social. People that listen to us, like, you're tapping in with us. It feels like family.
6: Yeah.
1: So if you have a kid that wants to follow my kid on YouTube, maybe we could do, like, hit me up.
6: That's
1: like,
6: fine.
5: Yeah, that's all good.
6: Yeah.
1: Híjole. All right. Thank you for that.
6: Yes.
1: Very support group. Hi, my name is Letty, and my kid's a YouTuber. weather time.
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5: Perritos, it is going down for the weather Wednesday, September 23rd. First, we get all Shakespearean in the city of Murrieta. I'm Romeo, and my girl is Julieta. 93 and 61 degrees at night. Next, we put down the Micha in the city of Norwalk. Last night, I had 7. Thank God it wore off, because I would have been pedo here today. 89 degrees and 66 degrees at night. Now, we get on the 110 and go south to the city of Carson. Brown bag is showtime, baby. So call us Magic Johnson. 84 and 66 degrees. And lastly, we let the haters crash out while we're in the city of Marina Del Rey. With us, you're in good hands. Call us Allstate. 81 degrees and 65 degrees at night. It's going to be a beautiful day today in California, but it's going to be some hot, some cold, some cool. Murrieta, you're going to be 93 and 61. Norwalk, 89 and 66. Carson, 84 and 66 at night. And Marina Del Rey, you're going to be at a beautiful 81 and 65 degrees. Perritos, it's your boy Concrete from Brownback Mornings on Power 106. 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
1: Perritos, it is going down for the weather Wednesday, September 23rd. First, we get all Shakespearean in the city of Murrieta. I'm Romeo and my girl is Julieta. 93 and 61 degrees at night. Next, we put down the Micha in the city of Norwalk. Last night, I had 7. Thank God it wore off because I would have been pedo here today. 89 degrees and 66 degrees at night. Now, we get on the 110 and go south to the city of Carson. Brown bag is showtime, baby. So call us Magic Johnson. 84 and 66 degrees. And lastly, we let the haters crash out while we're in the city of Marina Del Rey. With us, you're in good hands. Call us Allstate. 81 degrees and 65 degrees at night. It's going to be a beautiful day today in California, but it's going to be some hot, some cold, some cool. Murrieta, you're going to be 93 and 61. Norwalk, 89 and 66. Carson, 84 and 66 at night. And Marina Del Rey, you're going to be at a beautiful 81 and 65 degrees. Perritos, it's your boy Concrete from Brownback Mornings on Power 106. Let's go!
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1: All right, what is in DJ E-Man's mix bag that we're doing here at 1220? A very special one. 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

days, and also a pair of tickets to see Ken Carson Saturday night, and a pair of tickets to see Playboi Carti Sunday night. This is a crazy giveaway right here. All right, caller 10, you about to get hooked up. 818-520-1059, caller 10. You're going to go to ComplexCon. And guess what?

0: 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Again, that's coming up in less than 40 minutes. And my brother Concrete, our cities are heating up right now. What's going on with this weather?
1: Brown Bag Mornings. And now, the weather. With Concrete Storm.
2: Perritos, it is going down for the weather Wednesday, September 23rd. First, we get all Shakespearean in the city of Murrieta. I'm Romeo and my girl is Julieta. 93 and 61 degrees at night. Next, we put down the Micha in the city of Norwalk. Last night, I had 7. Thank God it wore off because I would have been pedo here today. 89 degrees and 66 degrees at night. Now, we get on the 110 and go south to the city of Carson. Brown Bag is showtime, baby. So call us Magic Johnson. 84 and 66 degrees. And lastly, we let the haters crash out while we're in the city of Marina Del Rey. With us, you're in good hands. Call us Allstate. 81 degrees and 65 degrees at night. It's going to be a beautiful day today in California, but it's going to be some hot, some cold, some cool. Murrieta, you're going to be 93 and 61. Norwalk, 89 and 66. Carson, 84 and 66 at night. And Marina Del Rey, you're going to be at a beautiful 81 and 65 degrees. Perritos, it's your boy Concrete from Brown Bag Mornings on Power 106. 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
2: Perritos, it is going down for the weather Wednesday, September 23rd. First, we get all Shakespearean in the city of Murrieta. I'm Romeo and my girl is Julieta. 93 and 61 degrees at night. Next, we put down the Micha in the city of Norwalk. Last night I had 7. Thank God it wore off because I would have been pedo here today. 89 degrees and 66 degrees at night. Now we get on the 110 and go south to the city of Carson. Brown bag is showtime, baby. So call us Magic Johnson. 84 and 66 degrees. And lastly, we let the haters crash out while we're in the city of Marina Del Rey. With us, you're in good hands. Call us Allstate. 81 degrees and 65 degrees at night. It's going to be a beautiful day today in California, but it's going to be some hot, some cold, some cool. Murrieta, you're going to be 93 and 61. Norwalk, 89 and 66. Carson, 84 and 66 at night. And Marina Del Rey, you're going to be at a beautiful 81 and 65 degrees. Perritos, it's your boy Concrete from Brown Bag Mornings on Power 106. Let's go.
3: 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I just don't see the Raiders beating the Saints this weekend. Don't get mad at me. Now, I'm not on the field. If I was, the Raiders would lose even more. Trust me.

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9: 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Sean Paul and Sasha. 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

0: 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And now, the weather. With Concrete Storm.
1: Perritos, it is going down for the weather Wednesday, September 23rd. First, we get all Shakespearean in the city of Murrieta. I'm Romeo and my girl is Julieta. 93 and 61 degrees at night. Next, we put down the Micha in the city of Norwalk. Last night, I had 7. Thank God it wore off because I would have been pedo here today. 89 degrees and 66 degrees at night. Now, we get on the 110 and go south to the city of Carson. Brown Bag is showtime, baby. So call us Magic Johnson. 84 and 66 degrees. And lastly, we let the haters crash out while we're in the city of Marina Del Rey. With us, you're in good hands. Call us Allstate. 81 degrees and 65 degrees at night. It's going to be a beautiful day today in California, but it's going to be some hot, some cold, some cool. Murrieta, you're going to be 93 and 61. Norwalk, 89 and 66. Carson, 84 and 66 at night. And Marina Del Rey, you're going to be at a beautiful 81 and 65 degrees. Perritos, it's your boy Concrete from Brown Bag Mornings on Power 106. Let's go!
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2: Gotta say congratulations to my dog Carlos from Englewood. Carlos, you just won $1,000 cash on this beautiful Wednesday afternoon. And you're also in the running for the grand prize, which is two round trip flights plus hotel, along with a $250 gift card and premium seats to see Ye, aka Kanye West, in Phoenix, Arizona, y'all. Your next chance to win $1,000 is coming up at 5:30.

0: baby. Another chance to win $1,000 is coming up at 5:30 this afternoon. Let's get paid, y'all.
1: You regulate any stealing of his property. 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
1: Power 106, who's this?
0: This is Naomi.
1: Guess what? I got good news for you. You just won 4 tickets to Not Scary Fall.
0: Oh my goodness, I'm so excited. I'm always trying to win these things.
1: No, you're in there. And you know, the best time to go to Knott's is during Halloween time, right?
0: Yeah, for sure. Thank you so much.

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